0: speakers or at your borders, that will stir up very strong emotions, a crisis that wasn't there before.
1: A month of free bus travel for children in England has now started. Most under-16s will not be required to pay on the majority of services throughout August. The National Trust has announced a public appeal to restore landscape devastated by a wildfire. Flames have ripped through Dunwich Heath on Suffolk Heathland. And in sport, Derek McInnes saw his Rangers team draw 1-1 at Dundee United in the opening game of the Scottish Premiership season. United led at the break with a goal on his league debut for Australian Lachlan Rose. That's the latest. I'm Connor Sefton.
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4: Cool but bright start to Saturday and soon warming up. Plenty of sunny spells, dry in highs for South Leicestershire and North Northants of 22 Celsius.
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2: 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Another 60 minutes of

0: 2, 4, 6, 8.
1: What are you doing?
0: I'm counting requests to be lined up.
1: Can I help?
0: Well, of course you can.
1: Oh, 1, 3, 5, 7.
0: What are you doing?
1: I'm counting the requests to be lined up.
0: Yes, but it goes 2, 4, 6, 8.
1: No, I'm going 1, 3, 5, 7.
0: You're counting every other one.
1: So are you.
0: But if we do it together...
1: No,
0: 1, 2, 3, 4, 5, 6, 7, 8.
1: Excellent. So we do every other one.
0: Yes, we do. We're the Every Other Week show.
1: 6 till 9 on a Monday.
0: Every week.
1: With me, Colin J, 1 week.
0: And me, Phil Jessen, the other week.
1: Two presenters with one show. It'll never work.

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3: Cool but bright start to Saturday and soon warming up. Plenty of sunny spells. Dry in highs for South Leicestershire and North Northants of 22 Celsius.
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Thursday from 6 until 9. Music from stage and screen. Alex Murray's Film Focus, The Drama Diary, as well as The Quiz. 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
3: From the Sky News Centre at 3, FIFA has performed a U-turn and is abandoning plans to sell off stakes in the World Cup to private investors. The proposal sparked a civil war in world football and could put Gianni Infantino's future as FIFA president in jeopardy. Labour's Bev Craig has been elected Mayor of Greater Manchester. She beat Reform candidate Sian Astley on second preferences. The Greens came third, while recently formed Restore Britain pushed the Conservatives into fifth place. During her victory speech, Andy Burnham's successor called for an end to divisive politics that pits neighbour against neighbour.
4: We will build a Greater Manchester that works for all of us, that we're all proud of, where everyone feels welcome and everyone has a chance to succeed. Thank you.
3: An 18-year-old man's been arrested following an explosion at a block of flats in Ipswich. The blast in Prince's Street damaged several windows. Police and paramedics were called out just before 9 o'clock last night. No injuries have been reported. Ministers are promising to regulate the funeral sector in England after an undertaker was jailed for letting bodies rot in storage and handing fake ashes to families. Robert Bush, who's 48, was handed a 20-year sentence yesterday. When police raided his premises in Hull, they found decomposing remains of more than 30 people. Ron Marsh's mother, Joyce, was one of them.
5: How can you have so little regard for a person's dignity that you allowed these bodies to deteriorate? I just cannot even think what these policemen saw when they turned up.
3: The police watchdog, the IOPC, is investigating the death of an autistic man who was handcuffed by officers. Ricky Swindles became unresponsive after being restrained in Greater Manchester last Friday. And a strike on East Midlands Railway is due to go ahead later. Talks have failed to resolve a dispute over safety. That's the latest. I'm Connor Sefton.
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6: Cool but bright start to Saturday and soon warming up. Plenty of sunny spells. Dry in highs for South Leicestershire and North Northampton of 22 Celsius.
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1: 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Coming soon under new management at the former Shagarika Indian restaurant on St Mary's Road.
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0: 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HFM. It's the top of the hour with Wingate's Gallery. 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
2: From the Sky News Centre at 4, Gianni Infantino has scrapped controversial plans to sell off a stake in the World Cup. In a statement exclusively to Sky News, FIFA's president said it had become clear the project was too divisive. UEFA had threatened to boycott all future tournaments if the proposals went ahead. Our sports correspondent Rob Harris says his plans had sparked civil war in the world of football.
3: I've been hearing that Infantino was gradually, increasingly losing support of the world of football from key figures to stay in his post after 10 years. So this is an attempt by Gianni Infantino to try to retain the FIFA presidency by scrapping these plans.
2: Greater Manchester has a new mayor. Bev Craig has been elected, retaining the region for Labour and replacing Andy Burnham. She beat Reform's Cyan Astley by 2/3 of the vote on second preferences. Most of the 60,000 migrants who crossed into the Spanish territory of Ceuta have returned to Morocco. It's believed at least 61 people who arrived by land and sea have died. Italy suspended its Schengen free travel regime with Spain in response to the crisis. Elizabeth Brawes from the Atlantic Council.
4: It's also a political goal, which is to stir up discord within our society. If you have the arrival of a significant number of asylum seekers or at your borders, that will stir up very strong emotions, a crisis that wasn't there before.
2: The National Trust has announced a public appeal to restore landscape devastated by a wildfire. Flames have ripped through Dunwich Heath in Suffolk. A month of free bus travel for children in England has now started. Most under-16s will not be required to pay on the majority of services throughout August. And in sport, Derek McInnes saw his Rangers team draw 1-1 at Dundee United in the opening game of the Scottish Premiership season. United led at the break with a goal on his league debut for Australian Lachlan Rose. That's the latest. I'm Connor Sefton.
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5: Cool but bright start to Saturday and soon warming up. Plenty of sunny spells. Dry in highs for South Leicestershire and North Northants of 22 Celsius.
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0: 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Coming soon under new management at the former Shagarika Indian restaurant on St Mary's Road.
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0: Saturday morning, what could you be doing? 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Too early? A run around the park? Too energetic? Shopping? Too busy? Seaside? Too far? Watching cookery shows on TV? 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
2: Harbour Welland U3A is welcoming Jane Wright from Mary's Meals UK, who'll be talking about the charity's work providing school meals for children living in some of the world's poorest communities. 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

you listen to Danny. You can catch me on a Tuesday evening, alternating with Adam Wilson and his Quiet Revolution. Featuring on the show, we have great music, your requests, CD from the vaults.

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3: From the Sky News Centre at 5, FIFA will not proceed with controversial plans to sell off a stake in the World Cup to private investors. Several football confederations strongly oppose the idea, with UEFA in Europe threatening to boycott future competitions. David Bernstein, a former chairman at the Football Association, says it's time for FIFA president Gianni Infantino to go.
4: I think Infantino has got completely carried away by being close to Trump and all the glories of the American presidency. And it's easy to get seduced by that. But I think we need people who don't get seduced by those things and can maintain a degree of independence.
3: Labour's Bev Craig has been elected Mayor of Greater Manchester. She beat Reform's Sian Astley by two-thirds of the vote on second preferences. Our elections analyst Rob Ford says the Greens would have expected to do better.
5: They have won their first ever by-election in the north less than 6 months ago in this area. Now they're really very far behind in third place. And the other big surprise, I think, for me in those results was to Restore Britain beating the Conservatives into fifth place.
3: A teenage rape victim says she wants to meet the Prime Minister after her attacker wasn't sent to prison. Lucy, not her real name, was 15 when she was assaulted by a boy of the same age. He was sentenced to a community order. An MP's asked retailers to stop selling disposable barbecues because of a heightened risk of wildfires. John Pearce, who represents High Peak in Derbyshire, says the temporary measure would reduce the risk of preventable fires. Police have released two ransom notes, apparently written by the kidnappers of US broadcaster Savannah Guthrie's mother. 84-year-old Nancy Guthrie is believed to have been taken from her home in Arizona in February. Detectives hope someone will recognise the writing style. And in sport, it was a first Commonwealth gold medal for Georgia Hunter-Bell in the 800 metres. The Team England middle distance runner took the title at the Scotstoun Stadium in Glasgow. That's the latest. I'm Connor Sefton.
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6: Cool but bright start to Saturday and soon warming up. Plenty of sunny spells, dry in highs for South Leicestershire and North Northants of 22 Celsius.
2: HFM weather.
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Expect great music, the infamous Hooker Dog Quiz, hilarious stories and plenty of reasons to smile. It's the show that'll brighten your Wednesday. That's Paul Hartshorne, every other Wednesday from 6, only on 102.3 HFM. 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
3: Lately I've been living in a dream. The past feels like a better place to be. The days we spent just sitting by the sea. Empyrean skies can't compete with those eyes. The colors of that dress you love to wear. The way the sun got

0: Whatever the weather has to offer, we start off our Sunday on HFM with 3 hours of the best music from yesteryear. So from 8 o'clock, I look forward to playing some of the sounds you had in your record collection from the years of the 1960. The last Sunday of the month, we will be playing Pirates Gold as we bring you the sound of the ships and forts broadcasting off our coastline in the mid-1960s. Wherever you are in the world, this Sunday, get a bit closer with your 60s Sunday with me, Paul Wright.
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words mean I am a truthful man from the land of the palm trees. And before dying, I want to share these poems of my soul. My poems are soft green. My poems are also flaming crimson. My poems are like a wounded fawn seeking refuge in the forest. The last verse says, Con los pobres de la tierra. With the poor people of this earth, I want to share my fate. The streams of the mountains

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3: From the Sky News Centre at 6, Gianni Infantino has scrapped controversial plans to sell off a stake in the World Cup. In a statement, FIFA's president says it became clear the project was too divisive. UEFA had threatened to boycott all future tournaments if the proposals went ahead. Infantino's come under increasing pressure in recent days. Our sports correspondent Rob Harris says his plans had sparked civil war in the football world.
4: I've been hearing that Infantino was gradually, increasingly losing support of the world of football from key figures to stay in his post after 10 years. So this is an attempt by Gianni Infantino to try to retain the FIFA presidency by scrapping these plans.
3: Greater Manchester has a new mayor. Labour's Bev Craik, who replaces Andy Burnham, beat Reform in a second round of voting by a wide margin. The Greens came third. During her victory speech, she called for an end to divisive politics that pits neighbour against neighbour.
5: We will build a Greater Manchester that works for all of us, that we're all proud of, where everyone feels welcome and everyone has a chance to succeed. Thank you.
3: Most of the 60,000 migrants who crossed into the Spanish territory of Ceuta have returned to Morocco. It's believed at least 61 people who arrived by land and sea have died. A man's been arrested following an explosion at a block of flats in Ipswich. The blast damaged several windows last night. No injuries have been reported. Police have released two ransom notes apparently written by the kidnappers of US broadcaster Savannah Guthrie's mother. 84-year-old Nancy Guthrie is believed to have been taken from her home in Arizona at the start of February. And Rangers drew 1-1 at Dundee United in the opening game of the Scottish Premiership season. United led the break with Australian Lachlan Rose scoring a goal on his league debut. That's the latest. I'm Faye De Silva.
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6: Cool but bright start to Saturday and soon warming up. Plenty of sunny spells, dry in highs for South Leicestershire and North Northamptonshire, 22 Celsius.
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0: This is Nick, and this Friday night I'll be playing the best dance tunes from the 90s and noughties. 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

0: Then FIFA will not proceed with controversial plans to sell off a stake in the World Cup to private investors. Several football confederations strongly oppose the idea, with UEFA and Europe threatening to boycott future competitions. David Bernstein, a former chairman at the FA, believes Gianni Infantino's been seduced by power and the Trump administration. He believes it's time for FIFA's president to go.
1: I think Infantino has got completely carried away by being close to Trump and all the glories of the American presidency. And it's, you know, it's easy to get seduced by that. But I think we need people who don't get seduced by those things and can maintain a degree of independence.
0: At least 9 people have been killed in an overnight Russian missile and drone attack on the Ukrainian capital, Kyiv. More than 20 others were hurt as strikes damaged homes across the city and sparked fires. Greater Manchester has a new mayor. Labour's Bev Craig secured a comfortable victory against Reform during the second round of voting. The Greens came third, with the Conservatives pushed into fifth place by the right-wing party Restore Britain. Ms Craig's vowed to represent the region's 3.3 million residents and build on Andy Burnham's legacy.
2: I'm really pleased and really humbled by the people of Greater Manchester putting their trust in what we're trying to achieve here. You know, and the hard work starts on Monday when I get into work and roll up my sleeves.
0: There'll be armed officers at the UK's largest Pride Festival this weekend in Brighton. It's just a week since one person was killed in a van and knife attack near LGBTQ plus celebrations in Berlin. New legal provisions to protect domestic abuse victims are coming into force in Scotland. It'll give some the right to remain in their home where it's their wish and it's safe to do so. And Georgia Hunter-Bell has won Commonwealth 800 metres gold for England, beating the world champion in Glasgow. She took victory at the Scotstoun Stadium. That's the latest. I'm Faye De Silva.
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3: 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It's Saturday, the 1st of August. Yes, the first day of the month, not just the first Saturday in August. It's 2 minutes past seven and you're listening to HFM. Well, blue skies all round this morning, temperature 12 degrees and rising. We're looking at sunny spells and patchy cloud this morning, a bit more cloudy this afternoon, but staying dry with a top temperature of 24 degrees.
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3: And a look at the travel, trains first. As you may well know, there is strike action this weekend, meaning a very restricted service on the trains in and out of Market Harborough. The next train leaving Market Harborough is the 7:57 to London St Pancras. And if you're going north, there's a train heading to Nottingham at 9:04. They're both showing on time on the departure boards at the moment. Looking at the roads, all those sets of lights have finished, so not a lot to report, except there is a question mark about whether the traffic lights in Kettering Road near to the cherry tree are working or not. So they've been on and off for a couple of days now. And also this weekend, today and tomorrow, it's Operation Market Harborough at the showground off Leicester Road. So there may be increased traffic as people are travelling there. If you spot anything else, please do let me know.
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0: Welcome to the Saturday Breakfast Show on HFM. It's Pat with you today until 10 o'clock this morning, mixing up the music and playing your requests. 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That's a fictional picture of me tucking into breakfast and wearing a rainbow tabard or a bib. I'm not sure which it is. Maybe it's just a tank top. Who knows? One of those Graham Beebe pictures on my Facebook page. Good morning to Jay, who's off to the park run again today, helping to set up. And then are you actually running it, Jay? From the wording, it looks like you're actually running around the park this morning as well. So good luck. And morning, as always, to Mark and Helen in Desborough, who may be in Desborough or they may be off touring again. Who knows? It is the first day of August. It looks like it's going to be another beautiful day, but not quite too hot as we've been moaning about recently. And a great day for football, hearing that news overnight that they've abandoned that plan for messing with the World Cup. So, yes, if you're a football fan, yeah, fingers crossed. Obviously, things have to change, but not that drastically. Locally, Harbour Town Football Club are playing another pre-season friendly. They're away at Peterborough this afternoon. Kick-off, 3 o'clock. So you may well be travelling there to support them. Oh, I've just had a message from Jay saying, yes, really, I am running round the park. Good luck, Jay. Well, it is the 1st of August, so I am going to play White Rabbit from Jefferson Airplane. It's just got to be done.
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Jefferson Airplane, White Rabbit, Voice of Grace Lick. After all these years, yes, it is the 1st of August. Pinch punch. I've even changed the calendar at HFM. Yeah, I have. I forgot to do the one at home this morning, but you can't do everything, can you? The time's now almost 14 minutes past seven if you've got to be up and out and you're clock watching. But I'm not for the moment anyway. Well, the next track is from Oasis, Morning Glory. Yes, I haven't heard it for ages and it seems appropriate. And it does look glorious outside. All I can see through the blinds is blue sky. And after that, Jay was in first. Well, when he says hello, it means, will you play something for me? So from Amy McDonald, I'm going to play The Days of Being Young and Free. And Jay, I hope you still feel young and free after you've done the park run this morning. Good luck to you. So Oasis first, then Amy McDonald.

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0: to being young and free for Jay running the park run this morning. Good luck, Jay. Oh, well, the next one is for Mark and Helen in Desborough, yes. Please, could I play for their pleasure Dream On, which is their wedding song, actually, Dream On by Aerosmith, as yesterday they were both pleased to remember that their wedding anniversary is in November. Well, something to look forward to. Great. How many years must it be? I remember, yeah. Anyway, yeah, for Mark and Helen, Dream On by Aerosmith. Before we have another look at the trains this morning, time's now 7:27.
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2: And another look at the trains. Reminder that there is strike action today and tomorrow. There's a very reduced service on the trains leaving Market Harborough. The next train leaving is the 7:57 to London St Pancras. The 8:57 to London St Pancras has been cancelled. So the next one after the 7:57 is at 9:57. And if you're going north, there's a train bound for Nottingham at 9:04 and another one at 10:03. On the roads, nothing new to report, just a reminder that Operation Market Harborough is taking place at the showground off Leicester Road, Market Harborough, today and tomorrow. So there may be increased traffic heading to that event. If you spot anything else, please do let me know.
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2: The time's now 7:33. Good morning to Juliet. I'm sure she's awake. And in honour of the sunshine outside, I'm going to play one for you, Juliet. Shine by Take That. After a word from Matilda.
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0: That was Take That with Shine. Normally, I play that to encourage the sun to shine, but I don't need to this morning. It does look glorious out there, and the temperature is rising rapidly. Well, next, we've got a word from Sam Britton, who'll be here this evening between 7 and 10. So looking forward to his show, which he's calling now the Groove Lounge. So in honour of that, I thought I'd play Delight with Groove Is In The Heart. And after that, one for Keith, who sent in a request, The Best by Tina Turner. Why not? Great, great track and a great voice she had, didn't she? So yeah, Groove Is In The Heart first, then The Best from Tina Turner. The time's now, whoa, 38 and a half minutes from past seven. And good morning to Harborough Market as well, getting ready to open at eight. Here we go.
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0: the powerhouse that was Tina Turner with The Best. That was for Keith. Thanks for that one, Keith. I was singing along, thankfully, not with the microphone open. It's 10 to 8, by the way, and good morning to Sue, Liz, John and Maisie and Stephen Desborough. Good morning to you on this lovely day. Looks like it's going to be much like yesterday, mixture of cloud and blue sky. Well, all I can see at the moment is blue sky. Here comes Madonna with Ray of Light from her disco period.
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0: That was Madonna with Ray of Light, and there's certainly some sunlight outside this morning, I'm happy to say. Oh, well, we're heading towards the 8 o'clock news. It's 4 minutes to eight now, and we're going there with International Bright Young Thing by Jesus Jones. Good morning to Harborough Market. I'll see you later on.
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0: Continue.
1: Ukraine's president's calling for more air defences after a Russian missile and drone attack on the capital city, Kyiv. At least 9 people have been killed. We now know who's going to succeed Andy Burnham as Greater Manchester's mayor. Labour's Bev Craig fell just short of the 50% needed in the first round, but easily beat the Reform UK candidate after a second. A teenage rape victim says she felt sick when the perpetrator wasn't sent to prison. Lucy, not her real name, was 15 when she was sexually assaulted by a boy of the same age. He was convicted and sentenced to a community order despite being a young adult by then. Lucy hopes to meet Prime Minister Andy Burnham to discuss her case. Her words are voiced by an actor.
2: I'm always scared. What if I run into him? It is really upsetting to know that he's just gotten away with that, and I have to live with the repercussions of that.
1: The government insists custody is always an option and has praised Lucy's immense courage. Fire crews are scaling their operation down at Dunwich Heath in Suffolk, with fewer engines needed overnight. Fire breaks are helping bring the wildfire there under control. And in football, new Rangers manager Derek McInnes says he needs further signings to arrive at Ibrox quickly. They started their Scottish Premiership season with a 1-1 draw at Dundee United. That's the latest. I'm Faye De Silva.
3: Thanks, Faye.
4: Now your local update. I'm Nick Shaw. Thousands of visitors are expected at Market Harborough Showground this weekend for Operation Market Harborough. The event features historic military vehicles, living history displays and battle reenactments. Mick Crook is the organiser.
5: It's never been so big. We are bringing in about 75 to 80 tanks and track vehicles, 60 reenactment groups. But we have a nice, chilled out, relaxed atmosphere where everybody can see and learn about history of military, etc.
4: There's a severely reduced rail service from Market Harborough today after staff walked out in a dispute over safety concerns. RMT members are taking 24-hour strike action, with further walkouts planned on the next 2 Saturdays. The union says new trains have safety faults, while East Midlands Railway insist they meet all required safety standards. A new free monthly arts event is taking place in Market Harborough's Welland Park today. It's aimed at encouraging people to get creative while enjoying the open space. Claire Webb is behind the initiative.
6: There's a growing body of evidence that is proving that access to arts and culture and being creative is crucial to our health and our happiness. So this is Market Harborough's opportunity to access something that's going to improve their well-being.
4: And Harborough Band is holding an 8-hour bandathon in Market Harborough Town Centre today to raise money for its forthcoming trip to the National Championships in York. The event is taking place beneath the old grammar school, with shoppers invited to stop by, enjoy the music and make a donation. That's the latest. There's more local news on HFM's website.
3: 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Good to see you're dressed for the heat this morning. 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
3: Well, the temperature is now 16 degrees, still rising. Sunny spells and patchy cloud this morning. A bit more cloud coming in this afternoon, but remaining dry. Lots of sunny spells and a top temperature of 24 degrees.
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3: And a look at the travel, trains first. As Nick said there, strike action today. The 8:57 to London St Pancras was cancelled, so the next southbound train is at 9:57. If you are going north, however, there's a train heading to Nottingham at 4 minutes past nine. They are subject to cancellations today because of that action. Not all roadworks seem to have been cleared up yesterday. There is a question mark over the traffic lights on Kettering Road, Little Bowden, near the Cherry Tree.

0: Are they working or not? I'm not sure, but take care on the approach to those. And increased traffic expected going to the showground in Leicester Road, where Operation Market Harbour takes place today and tomorrow.
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0: Welcome back. It's the Saturday Breakfast Show on HFM and it's Pat with you today until 10 o'clock. You know what that tune means, don't you? A request from Gary, Thunder Road by Bruce Springsteen, letting us all know that Tarborough Market has now been open for 11 minutes and they're waiting to welcome you there, both in the food hall and the general hall. Don't forget about them in there. Well, I'm mixing up the music today and playing your requests. If there's something you'd like to hear, here are the contact details. 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Yeah, one of those Graham Beebe pictures, me sitting in front of a fictional breakfast with a rainbow vest on. I don't quite know what it is. It could be a bib. Who knows? Anyway, let me know what you'd like to hear. In this hour, I will do one of those word games. I will warn you when it's coming up. I've just rootled one out of my little stack of paper here. Good morning to Juliet and John, both listening this morning, and a couple of requests from them. So let's start with Juliet's request, which is for the Cha-Cha Slide from DJ Casper.
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3: This is something new. The cats

cha-cha again.

DJ Casper with the cha-cha slide. That was for Juliet. Were you doing the actions around the house or the garden, Juliet? Yes, we need to know. We need to know. Couple more requests now. The first one for John Mayer, who sent me this request a few days ago, actually, when I wasn't even on the radio because he heard somebody else play it. Yeah, it's a great tune. Car 67 by Driver 67. Yeah, 83 Royal Gardens. I remember it well. So that one's coming up next for John. And after that, for Adam, who always listens to my Tuesday evening show, which I've not done for a couple of weeks while I was doing Smithy's show. So he normally asks for something related to the Tuesday evening topic, but there wasn't one. So instead of that, remembering the World Cup, which is now, well, as we all know, finished a couple of weeks ago. That song that Shakira and Burna Boy performed in the halftime interval. Is it Die Die or is it Day Day? I'm not sure, but that one. For Adam, coming up after Driver 67. And yes, I will be back this Tuesday evening, and I have got a topic for the show between 6 and 9. Here's one of my John Mayer jingles.

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0: let's go.
1: Shakira and Burna Boy, it's Die Die. I sussed that out from the song. That was for Adam. Thank you, Adam. And I will be back on Tuesday evening between 6 and 9. So, yes, I'll publish the topic on Monday like I always do. Before we have another look at the trains this morning, here comes McFly with Do Ya. It's almost 29 minutes past 8. 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
2: A very restricted train service today due to industrial action. So the next train leaving Market Harborough is heading to Nottingham and it's at 4 minutes past nine. There is another train to Nottingham at 3 minutes past ten. And if you're going south, the 8:57 to London St Pancras was cancelled. The next one is at 9:57 and then another at 10:57. Nothing new to report on the roads, just a reminder, there's an event at the showground off Leicester Road this weekend, today and tomorrow, so there may be increased traffic heading there.
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2: Well, thank you for the requests coming in and the chats I've had along the way. I'm sorting them out and lining them up, so thank you very much. After the next tune, which is a special birthday request, I've got a set of three words for you this morning. So after the next song, and this is a special birthday request for a lovely lady, Sarah Pugh. Happy birthday, Sarah. Yeah, much loved. Everybody knows her. Everybody knows her. And I've got a request from your mum and dad, Cheryl and Les, saying, can you play Young Hearts Run Free, Candy Staton? Sarah, have a wonderful day. I'm sure I'm a little bird with a flower in her hair told me that you and Loz are heading out for a special breakfast this morning. So, yes, have a wonderful day, whatever you're doing for the rest of the day. Here comes Young Hearts Run Free, just for you, after a word from Freya.
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0: Candy Staton with Young Hearts Run Free. That was for Sarah Pugh, whose birthday it is today. If you see her out and about, wish her a happy birthday. And Sarah, have a lovely day. I'm sure you'll be seeing the rest of the family later on. Right, time for three words then. Three words this time, beginning with FLA, Foxtrot Lima Alpha, FLA. Number one, the taste of something. The taste of something, usually related to food or drink. Number two, another word for a face cloth. Another word for a face cloth. And number three, to show or make obvious something you're proud of in order to get admiration. To show or make obvious something you're proud of in order to get admiration. Three words beginning with FLA, Foxtrot Lima Alpha. Number one, the taste of something. Number two, another word for a face cloth. And number three, to show or make obvious something you're proud of in order to get admiration. Let me know your three words, please. Now, few requests coming in, as I said, and lovely to chat to Nugget and to Mick Hewitt on the phone along the way as well. But the first one in was from Bobby the dog walker, who I met the other day for the first time. Yeah, lovely to meet you and your wife, who I don't know her name, I'm afraid. But yeah, met him in the middle of Leicester, ironically. And he says, please could I play Chris Rea, Let's Dance, because it was one of his dad's favourites and it is a great tune. So for you, Bobby, coming up after this.
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0: tune, Chris Rea with Let's Dance. That was for Bobby the dog walker, who I met the other day, spookily, yes, a coincidence in Leicester, and it was one of his dad's favourite tunes. Yeah, great choice. Quick hop to the events section of our website, because if you're in the town centre today between 9:30 and 5:30 and you hear a band playing, it's the Harborough Band doing an 8-hour bandathon, 8 hours of brass and percussion. 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So yes, when you hear a band, it's the Harborough Band. 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And also, there is a QR code on our website, harborfm.co.uk, in the events section. 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Well, thank you again for the requests coming in. They're taking me into the next hour, but I am sorting them out, so don't you worry if you've not heard yours yet. Three words then. This time they begin with FLA, Foxtrot Lima Alpha. Number one, the taste of something. Number two, another word for a face cloth. And number three, to show or make obvious something you're proud of in order to get admiration. I'll tell you what the answers after the news, but well done so far to Drew and Della, Mick Hewitt, Juliet and John, Becca, Aid and Quizzy. Lovely to hear from you. Because we've been here at different times of day, opposite ends of the day, I've not seen Becca for a couple of weeks now, but I will see you on Tuesday, Becca. Sue Hay and Sandra, Rob and Richie C as well. Well done, all of you. If you know what those three words are, let me have your answers, please, and I'll add you to the list. So FLA, the taste of something, a face cloth, and to show or make obvious something you're proud of. Next, a request from Nugget, who phoned a little while ago and said, on a day like today, it's got to be Mr. Blue Sky. So here's a yellow.
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0: ELO with Mr. Blue Sky. That was for Nugget, who phoned earlier. Yes, still got a queue of your requests, so don't worry, there are some going into the next hour. I haven't forgotten about you. Good morning to Morning Sparky. Sparky has been digging footings since sunup, listening to me. And yes, he sent me a picture of a hole and a spade, I think. Yes. Oh dear, oh dear, oh dear. He feels like he's in a chain gang. So please, can I play the Pretenders? Yes, of course. Here it comes, back on the chain gang, Pretenders, taking us to the 9 o'clock news.
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3: From the Sky News Centre at 9. FIFA has scrapped plans to sell stakes in the World Cup. A statement released overnight says the proposal had created divisions and would not proceed. Our football reporter, Kaveh Solokol, says the embarrassing U-turn by President Gianni Infantino leaves him in a precarious position.
4: It is going to take a lot of apologies for him to get out of this hole. The first thing I imagine he needs to do is try and mend his relationships with the people he works with, because we had this extraordinary statement from the chief operating officer of FIFA yesterday saying that people at FIFA feel deceived.

0: It's believed 84-year-old Nancy Guthrie was taken from her Arizona home in February. Officials say they've published the messages in the hope someone will recognise the writing style. Earlier this week, Savannah made a plea on social media to her kidnappers.
1: Make the right choice. Help us find her. Tell us where to look for her. I truly believe it is never too late to do the right thing. Help us bring this situation to an end.
0: Most of the 60,000 migrants who crossed into the Spanish territory of Ceuta have returned to Morocco. It's believed at least 61 people who arrived by land and sea have died. And a month of free bus travel for children in England has started. Most under 16s will not be required to pay on the majority of services in August. That's the latest. I'm Faye De Silva.
2: Thanks, Faye.
3: Now your local update. I'm Nick Shaw. There's a severely reduced Vale service for Market Harbour today after staff walked out in a dispute over safety concerns. RMT members are taking 24-hour strike action with further walkouts planned on the next two Saturdays. The union says new trains have safety faults, while East Midlands Railway insist they meet all required safety standards. Thousands of visitors are expected at Market Harbour Showground this weekend for Operation Market Harbour. The event features historic military vehicles, living history displays and battle reenactments. Mick Crook is the organiser.
4: It's never been so big. We are bringing in about 75 to 80 tanks and track vehicles, 60 reenactment groups. But we have a nice, chilled out, relaxed atmosphere where everybody can see and learn about history of military, etc.
3: A Market Harbour teenager halfway through a 500-mile running challenge is swapping his trainers for a bike today to raise even more money for charity. Will O'Connor has covered 226 miles of his 80-day challenge and raised more than £2,000 for Hope Against Cancer. Today, he and colleagues at Fat Face on the High Street will take turns on a static bike throughout the day.
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3: And Harbour Band is holding an eight-hour bandathon in Market Harbour Town Centre today to raise money for its forthcoming trip to the National Championships in York. The event is taking place beneath the old grammar school, with shoppers invited to stop by, enjoy the music and make a donation. That's the latest. There's more local news on HFM's website.
2: 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Nick Shaw will be back with another local update after the 10 o'clock news from Sky.
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2: 18 degrees and still rising now. This morning, sunny spells and some patchy cloud. This afternoon, more cloud moving in, but remaining dry and temperature reaching a high of 24 degrees.
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2: And another look at the train timetable, or the departure boards, I should say. Restricted service today because of industrial action. The next train leaving Market Harborough is the 9:57 to London St Pancras. And if you're going north, there's a train heading to Nottingham at 10:03. Local roadworks seem to have all finished yesterday. Just a question mark over those traffic lights in Kettering Road near the cherry tree, Little Bowden. Whether they're working or not, approach with caution. And a reminder that because of an event at the showground in Leicester Road today and tomorrow, there could be increased traffic heading to the showground.
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0: Welcome back. It's the last hour of the Saturday Breakfast Show. Pat with you just until 10 now. And that was Primal Scream with Moving On Up. I am mixing up the music and playing your requests. So if there's something you'd like to hear between now and 10, here we go with the contact details. 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One of those Graham Beebe pictures of me sitting in front of a fictional breakfast wearing a rainbow vest, tank top, bib, whatever it may be. Let me know if there's something you'd like to hear. In the last hour, we did three words that began with FLA, Foxtrot Lima Alpha. Number one, the taste of something, that was flavour. Number two, another word for a face cloth, that was flannel. And number three, to show or make obvious something you are proud of in order to get admiration, that was flaunt. Well done to Drew and Della, Mick Hewitt, Juliet and John, Becca Aidan Quizzy, Sue Hay, Sandra Robin Richie C and Susan R. Thanks all of you for playing along. I will do another one in this hour. I'll do it a bit earlier than I did the last one, and I'll warn you when it's coming up. Well, back to your request. Before the news, we heard Back on the Chain Gang for Sparky, who's digging footing since sunup, he says. And he said that tune inspired him to get back onto it. So he had sent me a photo of a hole and a spade. So, yeah, he's still at it. I do feel I should play Bernard Cribbins. Maybe I'll get round to that when I've got through these requests. Next one is for Becca Aidan Quizzy. Yes, I will see Becca on Tuesday when I take over from her at 6 o'clock on Tuesday. So lovely to hear from you three. They'd like to hear Evolution by Nothing But Thieves. So here it comes.
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That was Nothing But Thieves with Evolution. That was for Becca Aidan Quizzy. Yeah, I like that one. And yeah, Becca will be back on the home run 3 o'clock on Monday. And I will catch up with you on Tuesday, Becca. Have a lovely weekend, guys. After the next two tunes, I've got another set of three words for you. So if you'd like to play along, that would be great. And the next request is a request from Kirsty saying, please, could you play Heartbreak Anthem for the team working hard in his husband's Bosworth? So team, yeah, enjoy this Heartbreak Anthem from Galantis, David Guetta and Little Mix. And after that, for Susan R, who phoned with her answers to the three words, Spirit in the Sky, Norman Greenbaum, yes, one we both remember. Yeah, so those two coming up, then we'll do another set of three words. And Susan, oh, don't let all those dogs pull you about too much.

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0: Norman Greenbaum with Spirit in the Sky. That was for Susan. Not only got her own dog, but dog sitting two others as well. Good luck, Susan. Time for another set of three words then. Here we go. Three words this time, beginning with Q-U-I. Quebec Uniform India. Q-U-I. Number one, the opposite of slow. The opposite of slow. Number two, another word for mercury. Another word for mercury. And number three, a bed cover. A bed cover. Three words that begin with Q-U-I, Quebec Uniform India. Number one, the opposite of slow. Number two, another word for mercury. And number three, a bed cover. Let me know your three words, please. Next, one for John, another person working outside. It's not just Sparky. John at the Woodlands, yes. Hot, dry and dusty, he says. Oh, dear. He'd love to hear Public Image by Public Image Limited. Yes, John Lydon, Johnny Rotten, in other words. So before we have our last look at the trains this morning, here it comes, John, just for you.
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2: 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The next train leaving Market Harborough is the 9:57 to London St Pancras. And if you're going north, there's a train heading to Nottingham at 3 minutes past ten. They both seem to be running once an hour. That's the plan anyway for today. And just a reminder that there's an event at the showground off Leicester Road today and tomorrow, so there could be some increased traffic heading there.
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2: Quick reminder of these three words then. They all begin with QUI, Quebec Uniform India. Number one, the opposite of slow. Number two, another word for mercury. And number three, a bed cover. I need to catch up on the messages, so I'll let you know who's got three out of three after the next tune, which is Stone Roses with Fool's Gold, after a word for Matilda. And we've got a birthday request coming up after that.
1: The local What's On Guide.
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That was Stone Roses with Fool's Gold. Oh, that was a busy little 5 minutes. Let me tell you the lineup for the rest of Saturday on HFM. After the 10 o'clock news, one of our newest presenters, DJ Gavlar, sitting in for Graham Beebe and Adam Simmons. So 4 hours of DJ Gavlar till 2 o'clock, when Simon Parry will be along, keeping you updated with the sports. And then at 5 o'clock, Will Norton, big Will Norton, sitting in for Dec Moran. At 7 o'clock tonight, it's Sam Britton's Groove Lounge until 10. And then at 10 o'clock, Jim Gardner sitting in for James Garner's Eclectic Constitutional tonight till midnight. Then we'll play you some music through till 8 o'clock in the morning, when Paul Wright kicks off Super Sunday on HFM with his 60s show at 8. And then at 11, Chris Jones will be along with his Sunday bit in the middle. And yes, I will be here answering the phones. Three words then. I'm going to tell you the answers after the next two songs. So they all begin with QUI, Quebec Uniform India. Number one, the opposite of slow. Number two, another word for mercury. And number three, a bed cover. Well done to Drew and Della, Jen formerly of Hello Me Duck, Sandra and Rob, still no sign of Richie C, Juliet and John, and Melia Toy. Well done, Melia. Let me know if you know what those three words are, and I'll add your name to the list. So next, we do have another birthday today, not just Sarah Pugh, but DJ legend Ollie Toy. Ollie, have a brilliant birthday. I know you've got off to a good, if not healthy, start this morning. Here comes your favourite tune from Belinda Carlisle, Heaven is a Place on Earth. Have a wonderful birthday. After that, we've got Dermot Kennedy with Giants.

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0: at Kennedy with Giants. Let's sort out these three words then. They began with QUI, Quebec uniform, India, number one, the opposite of slow, quick. Talking of quick, Chris Jones has arrived. Or is that slow? I'm not sure. Quick, quick, slow. Number two, another word for mercury. That's quicksilver. And number three, a bed cover, quilt. So quick, quicksilver and quilt. Well done to Drew and Della, Jen formerly of Hilomi Duck, Sandra and Rob C, no Richie, he's still in bed, Juliet and John, Melia Toy, sister of DJ legend Ollie Toy, the birthday boy, and Nugget as well. Well done, all of you. Thank you for playing along. I feel like I should play some rock because we haven't really had any. So here comes AC/DC with Back in Black.
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The mighty AC/DC with Back in Black. And I'll be back on Tuesday evening between 6 and 9, if not before, fingers crossed. I will be here tomorrow with Chris Jones answering the phones on his Sunday bit in the middle. I'm leaving you with one from Simple Minds, Love Songs, one of my favourite Simple Minds tracks. And DJ Gavlar will be with you after the 10 o'clock news for 4 hours.

0: LGBTQ plus celebrations in Berlin. And new Rangers boss Derek McInnes admits he has plenty to do. His team were held to a 1-1 draw at Dundee United in the Scottish Premiership opener. That's the latest. I'm Faye De Silva.
1: Now your local update. I'm Nick Shaw. Thousands of visitors are expected at Market Harborough Showground this weekend for Operation Market Harborough. The event features historic military vehicles, living history displays and battle reenactments. Mick Crook is the organiser.
2: It's never been so big. We are bringing in about 75 to 80 tanks and track vehicles, 60 reenactment groups. But we have a nice, chilled out, relaxed atmosphere where everybody can see and learn about history of military, etc.
1: There's a severely reduced rail service for Market Harborough today after staff walked out in a dispute over safety concerns. RMT members are taking 24-hour strike action with further walkouts planned on the next two Saturdays. The union says new trains have safety faults, while East Midlands Railway insists they meet all required safety standards. A new free monthly arts event is taking place in Market Harborough's Welland Park today. It's aimed at encouraging people to get creative while enjoying the open space. Claire Webb is behind the initiative.
3: There's a growing body of evidence that is proving that access to arts and culture and being creative is crucial to our health and our happiness. So this is Market Harborough's opportunity to access something that's going to improve their well-being.
1: And Harborough Band is holding an 8-hour bandathon in Market Harborough Town Centre today to raise money for its forthcoming trip to the National Championships in York. The event is taking place beneath the old grammar school, with shoppers invited to stop by, enjoy the music and make a donation. That's the latest. There's more local news on HFM's website.
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6: So, this is DJ Gavlar with your weather today. So, this morning's bright sunny spells with some patches of cloud in the afternoon. More cloud will develop and remain dry throughout the day. You've got highs of about 23 degrees, a bit cooler than previous days and weeks. And tonight will be cloud will widely break to leave long clear spells for the remainder of the night. That's your news.
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Good morning. Welcome. So it's DJ Gavlar here today for the next 4 hours. So between 10 and 2, covering for Graham and somebody else. I'll tell him in. I'm a vinyl loving selector, bringing feel good vibes, kind of soul, disco, house, funk, and basically whatever makes you feel smile and feel good. So if you want to get some requests into me over the next 4 hours, feel free to contact the studio at harbourfm.co.uk. You can text us on 64446, starting with your message with HFM and leaving a space. 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But it's going to be a lovely day, and let's start with a bit of Bill Withers.

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2: So it's the 1st of August. Where has the year gone? I have no idea. And coupled with that, it's school holidays. First week of school holidays done. So what, one down, five to go-ish? But yeah, so what are you up to? Where are you going? You're just at home chilling because it's sunny and nice and it's just nice to be at home. Or are we out and about? Where are you going? What are you seeing? What are you doing? Get in contact. Let me know. Or if you've got any requests to you know, help with the drive, get in contact for that as well. Up next, bit of Prince. Kiss.

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1: So you're listening to DJ Gavler on HFM. I love a bit of funk, soul, disco, everything. Anything goes that makes you feel good. And when it's hot and sunny outside, I think music kind of connects to moments and things and memories. That's my old vibe, is about how music connects people and moments and stuff like that. So when researching for a show, you kind of start thinking, okay, it's first of August. Okay, what happened on the 1st of August? When? So you start looking into events and things and stuff. And when, what was number one when and all this kind of stuff. And then what's been going on? Where are people going out and about in the sun? And then a song that in 1999, I absolutely kind of reminisce with me, and I think connects with every generation. I think it recently had a bit of a resurgence to do with it on the radio. And essentially, this is Baz Luhrmann's sunscreen song, which is all about wearing sunscreen, but life and all this kind of thing. But it's great. And just listen to this. Listen to the lyrics. Enjoy it. Chill out.
2: Enjoy the power and beauty of your youth. Oh, never mind. You will not understand the power and beauty of your youth until they've faded. But trust me, in 20 years, you'll look back at photos of yourself and recall in a way you can't grasp now how much possibility lay before you and how fabulous you really looked. You are not as fat as you imagine. Don't worry about the future. Or worry, but know that worrying is as effective as trying to solve an algebra equation by chewing bubblegum. The real troubles in your life are apt to be things that never crossed your worried mind, the kind that blindsides you at 4 p.m. on some idle Tuesday. Do one thing every day that scares you. Sing. Don't be reckless with other people's hearts. Don't put up with people who are reckless with yours. Floss. Don't waste your time on jealousy. Sometimes you're ahead, sometimes you're behind. The race is long, and in the end, Tony with yourself. Remember compliments you receive. Forget the insults. If you succeed in doing this, tell me how. Keep your old love letters. Throw away your old bank statements. Stretch. Don't feel guilty if you don't know what you want to do with your life. The most interesting people I know didn't know at 22 what they wanted to do with their lives. Some of the most interesting 40-year-olds I know still don't. Get plenty of calcium. Be kind to your knees. You'll miss them when they're gone. Maybe you'll marry. Maybe you won't. Maybe you'll have children. Maybe you won't. Maybe you'll divorce at 40. Maybe you'll dance the funky chicken on your 75th wedding anniversary. Whatever you do, don't congratulate yourself too much or berate yourself either. Your choices are half chance. So are everybody else's. Enjoy your body. Use it every way you can. Don't be afraid of it or what other people think of it. It's the greatest instrument you'll ever own. Dance. Even if you have nowhere to do it but in your own living room. Read the directions, even if you don't follow them. Do not read beauty magazines. They will only make you feel ugly. Get to know your parents. You never know when they'll be gone for good. Be nice to your siblings. They're your best link to your past and the people.

0: Live in New York City once, but leave before it makes you hard. Live in Northern California once, but leave before it makes you soft. Travel. Accept certain inalienable truths. Prices will rise. Politicians will philander. You too will get old. And when you do, you'll fantasize that when you were young, prices were reasonable, politicians were noble, and children respected their elders. Respect your elders. Don't expect anyone else to support you. Maybe you have a trust fund. Maybe you'll have a wealthy spouse. But you never know when either one might run out. Don't mess too much with your hair, or by the time you're 40, it will look 85. Be careful whose advice you buy, but be patient with those who supply it. Advice is a form of nostalgia. Dispensing it is a way of fishing the past from the disposal, wiping it off, painting over the ugly parts, and recycling it for more than it's worth. But trust me, on the sunscreen.
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0: I'm Adam Wilson, and this is an invitation to join me for the Quiet Revolution. You can be a part of the show on Tuesday evenings between 9 and 11, where you'll hear music like this.
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4: So that last track was Sienna Spiro, which was Material Lover, which was a request in from a little girl who I know called Jocelyn. And before that was Baz Luhrmann's Sunscreen Song. Let us know what you thought of that if you've never heard it before. I think, you know, it spanned a few generations, but yeah, it's quite a kind of touching but cool, gives a guy sentiment, and it feels very summery. Yeah, you've got any requests, get them in. 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And next track coming up, a bit of Grandmaster Flash.

0: was Sam Fender with People Watching. Now, Sam Fender and Olivia Dean back on number one spot again, so with Rain Me In. So I thought I'd give you a bit of respite on that and play People Watching, which is another great song. Rain Me In has had the longest running number one, I believe, ever. It's which doesn't seem to happen since the 90s. But anyway, the next segment, I've got a bit of a link coming up after that. Then we're just going to go into the break, and here we go. But yeah, try and pin the tracks together in the next segment. There's a bit of a link between them all.
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1: Good morning. So it's DJ Gavlar here up on HFM. I've got a few tracks lined up. That last track was one of them, but which have a bit of a tenuous link. See if you can work it out. All quite popular tracks and did very well. I'm news at 11 o'clock in between now and then, with those tracks then. And then after that, the second break, I've got a request in from Sue and Dom, which I'll get in. So you just settle into the garden and kind of get ready. And then, we'll just flow through. If you've got any requests, get them in. 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It's all about just good vibes and kind of sunny afternoon stuff, or what if you've got music that connects with you. But yeah, here's another tenuous link.

0: So, did you work out what the link was between them? So, each of those tracks, so the first track was Madonna, Papa Don't Preach, which was number one on the 1st of August in 1986. Another tenuous link was Jimmy Nail, Ain't No Doubt on 1992. That was number one on the 1st of August. And then you've got Avicii with Wake Me Up in 2013. And that brings us about up to the news. So we're going to go into that. Any requests, get them in. Tell me what you're doing. Get in contact. Love to hear about it. But yeah, over we go to the news.
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3: From the Sky News Centre at 11, UEFA has welcomed the decision to ditch a plan to sell a stake in the World Cup, but says the task of rebuilding trust in FIFA is only just beginning. In a statement, European football's governing body calls for a review of how the scheme was drawn up, saying we must identify those responsible and hold them to account. It also says that President Gianni Infantino's lost the confidence of many in the football family. Former UEFA chief executive Lars Christer Olsen says change is needed.
4: Each term for electing a new president, it should be given to one of the confederations, and that could circulate there. And that would make it more difficult for individuals to grab as much power as has happened over the last three presidencies.
3: At least nine people have been killed by Russian strikes in Kyiv overnight. A further 28 were injured in the attack on Ukraine's capital. Reports of an explosion in Ipswich town centre have led to the arrest of an 18-year-old man. Emergency services were called to flats on Princes Street last night, where they found several windows damaged. Most of the 60,000 migrants who crossed into the Spanish territory of Ceuta have returned to Morocco. Spain's confirmed at least 77 people who arrived by land and sea died. The Prime Minister says he couldn't be happier to see Bev Craig elected as the new Mayor of Greater Manchester. Andy Burnham was in the role himself before returning to Westminster and becoming PM. Ms Craig's vowed to represent the region's 3.3 million residents and build on his legacy.
5: I'm really pleased and really humbled by the people of Greater Manchester putting their trust in what we're trying to achieve here. You know, and the hard work starts on Monday when I get into

0: West Midlands Railway insist they meet all required safety standards. Thousands of visitors are expected at Market Harborough Showground this weekend for Operation Market Harborough. The event features historic military vehicles, living history displays and battle reenactments. Mick Crook is the organiser.
1: It's never been so big. We are bringing in about 75 to 80 tanks and track vehicles, 60 reenactment groups. But we have a nice, chilled out, relaxed atmosphere where everybody can see and learn about history of military, etc.
0: A Market Harborough teenager halfway through a 500-mile running challenge is swapping his trainers for a bike today to raise even more money for charity. Will O'Connor has covered 226 miles of his 80-day challenge and raised more than £2,000 for Hope Against Cancer. Today, he and colleagues at Fat Face on the High Street will take turns on a static bike throughout the day.
2: Raising more awareness for my charity event, but also this brilliant charity and what they do. 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
0: And Harborough Band is holding an 8-hour bandathon in Market Harborough Town Centre today to raise money for its forthcoming trip to the National Championships in York. The event is taking place beneath the old grammar school, with shoppers invited to stop by, enjoy the music and make a donation. That's the latest. 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
5: So this is DJ Gavilar here with your weather. So today, highs are 23, the dry kind of patchy clouds, but generally pleasant. And we've got patches of cloud in the afternoon, but more cloud will develop, but it should remain dry through the day. Tonight, cloud with widely break up to leave long clearer spells for the remainder of the night. And then tomorrow, again, it's going to be dry and settled with sunny spells. Bit hazy at times to the presence of high cloud, but yeah, another warmer day. That's what we've got at the moment, isn't it? 23 degrees-ish. But yeah, keep safe out there. That's your weather.
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Good afternoon, or morning. Good morning. 11 o'clock. How time's flying. So yeah, it's DJ Gavlar here on the HFM for the next 3 hours, all the way through to 2 o'clock. So if you've got any requests, get them in. This is a request that came from Sue and Don. A Place in the Sun by Stevie Wonder. Enjoy the garden.

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3: So that was a bit of a run of tracks. So there was Never Too Much by Luther Vandross. And then we had Place in the Sun with Stevie Wonder. You to Me Are Everything by The Real Thing. And then finally with a bit of Good Times by Chic. If you've got any requests, get them in. But yeah, I'm here all the way till 2 o'clock. Just vibing through. Sunny, fun vibes, nice stuff. Music that reminds you of something. Nice atmosphere or whatever. But yeah, here's the next one. The Sun Goes Down, Living It Up.
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3: Hi, so yeah, you're listening to DJ Gavlar on HFM. Give us a shout if you've got any requests. So the coming through, I've got a bit of a quiz going with in a bit, but I'll work out the questions that, and then it links into some tracks in the next segment. But yeah, come on, just a bit of summary vibe again. 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
0: Chris Jones's Sunday Bit in the Middle. From 11 a.m. You know it makes sense.

So how are we? It's Saturday, 1st of August. DJ Gavilar here on the radio and for Harbour FM. And yeah, if you want to get in contact with some any requests, I'm trying to find a couple. And yeah, all good. Any requests, get in. And I'm just keeping the summery fun vibes. This song reminds me totally of like being a teenager in the 90s or whatever it was. And yeah, Skee-Lo, I wish.

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6: So you're DJ Gavilar here on HFM. So, yeah, got a few tracks leading us up into the news at 12 o'clock, midday. And then the second hour, or 12 to 1, I've got a bit of a riddle, which I've kind of a few tracks at link, and I'm kind of trying to help you guys can get in contact and work that out. If you've got any requests, get them in. And then, yeah, carry on with a bit of this.

So, yeah, who recognised that? 90s classic, I'd say. But yeah, upbeat, feels good. And then this one, which was around, like, kind of... it was in that TV advert, but then it kind of exploded and you seemed to, everywhere you seemed to go, it was playing, and it's largely disappeared from everywhere. But yeah, check this out.

0: Just like that, it was done. 2 minutes, or 2 minutes, 5 seconds, which is, yeah, pretty short for a track. But yeah, that was Mint Royale's Singing in the Rain, which was a sample from, like, Gene Kelly's Singing in the Rain in 1952, and then it got to number one in 2008, which, yeah, complete. Not heard that in a long time, but, yeah, rediscovered the other day and was like, yeah, that's brilliant. One of my other loves, as well as musics that connect people and things, is like how music's so interlinked with connections to samples and where things are sampled from and all that kind of good stuff where somebody gets inspiration from one thing. So, yeah, I've had a request through from Tony. Tony has requested a bit of Warren G, Regulate, and basically sampling Michael McDonald's I Keep Forgetting, which I need to check out because I've not heard that. But, yeah, great.
1: Regulators. We regulate any stealing of his property. We're damn good, too. But you can't be any geek off the street. Gotta be handy with the steel if you know what I mean. Earn your keep.

0: South Leicestershire and North Northants. HFM. It's the top of the hour with Wingate's Gallery on St Mary's Road, Market Harborough. 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
2: From the Sky News Centre at 12. UEFA says it's lost confidence in FIFA president Gianni Infantino despite his decision to scrap plans to sell a stake in the World Cup. The body which runs European football says the proposal has gone, but rebuilding trust has just begun. It intends to carry out a review to uncover those responsible and hold them to account. Our sports correspondent Rob Harris says the statement is damning for Infantino.
3: European football bosses have stuck the boot into Infantino, and this is what part of their statement says. We cannot keep going on like this with secret schemes on fast-track timescales cooked up by faceless individuals. We must identify those responsible and hold them to account.
2: Russian strikes have killed at least 9 people in Kyiv overnight. A further 28 were injured in the attack on Ukraine's capital. A crash between a lorry and a car in Perthshire has left a 46-year-old man dead. Police Scotland are appealing for witnesses after the collision on the A9 near Dunkeld yesterday morning. The Prime Minister says he can't think of anyone better to take Greater Manchester forward than newly elected Mayor Bev Craig. Andy Burnham was in the role himself before becoming PM. Spain's says normality is returning after 60,000 migrants crossed into its territory of Ceuta in just 24 hours. They've since returned to Morocco, but at least 67 people are believed to have died making the journey. Spanish Interior Minister Fernando Grande Malasca Gomez is speaking here through a translator.
4: We have to work together with countries of origin and transit so we can make it possible for people to live in their own countries. We have to fight against trafficking mafias. We have to use all efforts as we have been doing for years.
2: And England's netballers won't be contesting the gold medal at the Commonwealth Games after losing to New Zealand in the semi-finals. The Roses were beaten by the Silver Ferns in Glasgow. That's the latest. I'm Faye De Silva.
5: 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I'm Nick Shaw. Thousands of visitors are expected at Market Harborough Showground this weekend for Operation Market Harborough. The event features historic military vehicles, living history displays and battle reenactments. Mick Crook is the organiser.
6: It's never been so big.

0: all required safety standards. A new free monthly arts event is taking place in Market Harbour's Welland Park today. It's aimed at encouraging people to get creative while enjoying the open space. Claire Webb is behind the initiative.
1: There's a growing body of evidence that is proving that access to arts and culture and being creative is crucial to our health and our happiness. So this is Market Harbour's opportunity to access something that's going to improve their well-being.
0: And Harbour Band is holding an 8-hour bandathon in Market Harbour Town Centre today to raise money for its forthcoming trip to the National Championships in York. The event is taking place beneath the old grammar school, with shoppers invited to stop by, enjoy the music and make a donation. That's the latest. There's more local news on HFM's website.
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4: Hello. So this is your weather. DJ Gavlar here for on your weather. So this morning's, well, we're into the afternoon, aren't we now? It's basically going to be more cloud. It's going to develop. It's going to remain dry, however. You're going to have highs of about 23 degrees. It's going to continue through. Tonight's going to be cloud. Cloud will break and it will leave a long clear spells for the remainder of the night. Tomorrow continue to be dry and settled with sunny spells, becoming a bit hazy at times, the presence of high cloud, essentially a bit of a warmer day. But yeah, 23 degrees today is your high. Be safe from the sun.
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4: So, for the next hour, I've got a bit of a riddle. And it was basically, it's all ties in together, a bit of theme over the next hour. You'll kind of some good songs, good things, and you'll maybe hopefully join them all together. And feel free to have some guesses, get them into the show, studio at harbourfm.co.uk, or you can use the HFM app to message me. I'll maybe announce the successful people. I think it should be quite clear, but yeah. So we'll start with, it was born 45 years ago today at 1 minute past midnight, and it changed the way we fell in love with music. And just 7 months ago, it died. What am I talking about? Anyway, here we go. Bit of Dire Straits, money for nothing.

Good afternoon. It is afternoon now. I made that mistake earlier. A bit kind of ahead of himself. But yeah, it's 12:15. It's Saturday, the 1st of August. And this hour, I've got a bit of a riddle. And I started... So the opening bit is... So it was born 45 years ago today, and at 1 minute past midnight, and it changed the way we fell in love with music. And then 7 months ago, it passed away. And what am I talking about? And a second little clue for the hour is... its first words were sung, not spoken, and its dying breath on New Year's Eve, just gone, was the exact same song. Anyway, here's a couple more clues.

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6: So it's DJ Gavlar here on HFM. I've got a bit of a riddle going on this year, for this hour, and it all ties into the same kind of theme. And the riddle starts with, so it was born 45 years ago at 1 minute past midnight, and it changed the way we fell in love with music. And just 7 months ago, it died. And so what am I talking about? Second little clue is... its first ever words were sung, not spoken, and its dying breath on New Year's Eve just gone was the exact same song that it was born to. Anyway, we'll carry on with the theme, and all of these songs have a tie into it as well.

0: 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I'll also be taking you on a trip to Noonie's Vinyl Vaults, where real records will get played on our turntables. So that's me, Noonie, between 2 and 4pm every Sunday afternoon on HFM. I look forward to seeing you then.
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0: Good afternoon. DJ Gavilar here on HFM. Yep, so hope you're having a lovely afternoon. Get in touch, let us know what you're doing. If you've got any requests, should get them in too. So it's studio@harbourfm.co.uk or via the HFM app or whichever way you choose. Yeah, let me know what you're up to, where you're going, or you know, if you've got anything else. And yeah, so this hour I've got a bit of a riddle going on, which is, it was born 45 years ago today at 1 minute past midnight, and it changed the way we fell in love with music, and 7 months ago it died. What am I talking about? Second little clue ties into its first ever words were sung, not spoken. And the third clue is Michael Jackson, so that previous Billie Jean track, Michael Jackson knocked down the door to kind of standards with relating to the platform, and Dire Straits wrote a song moaning all about it. But that song made them millions. Anyway, we'll carry on.
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Good afternoon. So it's DJ Gavlar here all the way till 2 o'clock. So this hour I've been having a bit of a riddle around a principle, but I'll give you the riddle again. We've only got about 10 minutes till the hour and the news, and then the final songs before, and then I'll reveal kind of the outcome in the second half. But yeah, so the riddle being, it was born 45 years ago today at 1 minute past midnight, and it changed the way we fell in love with music. And then just 7 months ago, it died. What are we talking about? And then its first ever words were sung, not spoken. And its dying breath on New Year's Eve, just gone, was the exact same song. So, yeah, get in contact if you can work out what that is, and then we'll carry on. But all of the songs in this hour are kind of linked to that.

So I've had a bit of a riddle for the past hour, so I'll kind of announce how it all ties together now before we go into the news. And then, we've had a few successful responses. We've got Tony was first in, and then we had Michael, and we also had George. So, all good. Thank you for interacting. So the theme, largely, it was MTV. So MTV was established in August 1st, in the US, in 1981. And... and the first video was the next track I'm going to play. And then they, the UK kind of debut was in 1987 on the 1st of August. And then the following that was July 1st, 1997 for the kind of MTV UK and Ireland. But all the tracks are famous videos or relatively famous videos that tie into that. So thanks. And here's a bit of the first track ever played on MTV.

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3: From the Stony Centre at 1. The Football Association has joined European football's governing body in revealing its lost confidence in Gianni Infantino. That's despite the FIFA president's decision to scrap plans to sell off a stake in the World Cup. Lots of reactions coming in on this story, including this from the Prime Minister.
4: What's your response to the FIFA climb down, Prime Minister?
5: Well, it's the right decision.
3: UEFA says it was a shabby, backroom, opaque deal that was anything but transparent. It launched a review to find out who came up with it. TV presenter Shane Ritchie has been charged with drink driving. The EastEnders actor is due to appear before magistrates next month. A 16-year-old has died after a collision between a scrambler bike and a lorry in County Tyrone. Connor Maggie Campbell was taken to hospital but died from his injuries. The crash happened in Coal Island on Thursday. Labour's newly elected Greater Manchester Mayor says she can't wait to get to work on Monday. Bev Craig beat Reform UK's Sean Astley in the second round to win the race to succeed Andy Burnham. She's called for an end to divisive politics that pits neighbour against neighbour. And she's been out celebrating with supporters this morning in Manchester, saying what makes the area so special is that people get their history.
6: We know where we've come from. That it doesn't matter how hard life gets. We know we roll our sleeves up, we muck in, we work together, and we can build something better.
3: Spain says things are returning to normal after around 60,000 migrants crossed into the Spanish territory of Ceuta in a single day. Most have now returned to Morocco, but at least 86 people are believed to have died trying to make the crossing. And former TOWIE star Gemma Collins has thanked fans and friends for their support following the death of her mother. She was suffering from pneumonia. That's the latest. I'm Faye De Silva.
7: Now your local update. I'm Nick Shaw. There's a severely reduced Vale service for Market Harborough today after staff walked out in a dispute over safety concerns. RMT members are taking 24-hour strike action with further walkouts planned on the next two Saturdays. The union says new trains have safety faults, while East Midlands Railway insist they meet all required safety standards. Thousands of visitors are expected at Market Harborough Showground this weekend for Operation Market Harborough. The event features historic military vehicles, living history displays and battle reenactments. Mick Crook is the organiser.
8: It's never been so big. We are bringing in about 75 to 80 tanks and track vehicles, 60 reenactment groups. But we have a nice, chilled out, relaxed atmosphere where everybody can see.

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4: So it's 1 o'clock and here's your weather. So today it's going to be largely about 22, 23 degrees, pretty dry, like literally no rain. And then you've got kind of light winds. It's going to be relatively dry and clear. I think going into the evening, clouds can clear. It's a bit overcast. But it's still ultimately going to be a bit of a warmer. Tomorrow, it will continue to be dry and settled, and with sunny spells becoming hazier, a bit warmer, and it's going to be a nice, another warm day. And that's your weather.
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Wow. So, Donna Summer, I Feel Love. Now, part of the reason I played that is that was number one on the 1st of August 1977, which was 49 years ago. Like, it wasn't, I don't think that was quite the Radio Edits went on a bit, but yeah, like, epic. And it still goes today. People still love it. It still gets dance floors going. Yeah, so it's class. But yeah, I'm here till 2 o'clock, DJ Gavilar. I've got, get your question, if you've got any. I'm just going to be playing some kind of sunny vibes all, for the remainder of the hour. At 2 o'clock, you've got Simon Perry coming in for his sports show, 2 till 5. And he'll keep you up to date on the latest sports news from all around. Yeah, so that was Donna Summer, I Feel Love. The last hour, the answer to the last hour was kind of riddled. If people caught that, I've had a few messages come through, which says, was MTV, you were correct. Yeah, most of the videos were famous for some reason or another, like the... breaking boundaries or artistic kind of changes. But yeah, all good. If you're getting requests in, studio@harbourfm.co.uk or text us on 6446, or you can use the HFM app, which is great. 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Coming up, a bit of Len, Steal My Sunshine.

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2: So, yeah, DJ Gavilar here. Get your request in. So, this one came through from John, who went to see an Elvis. Well, Elvis. It was Elvis. Or maybe it wasn't. And so, this is what kind of my interpretation from a classic track, which reminded me of the 90s, which is Rubberneck in the Paul Oakenfold remix, which is just kind of updated Elvis. But, yeah, shout out to John. Glad you enjoyed that.

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0: That was the Kinks, Sunny Afternoon. Total sunny vibes, that. Yeah, class. Coming up, got a bit of James Brown as well. Yeah, it's a lovely sunny afternoon kind of thing. I appreciate it's a bit overcast, but, you know, it's still sunny and it's still warm. So, yeah, enjoy it.
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3: So we've got about half an hour till I'm out of here, which is 2 o'clock. So I've been here since 10, and it's been great. Flowed through lots of it. Had a bit of interaction. Had an hour of a riddle, which first time I've done anything like that, which is good. So I'm one of the new boys or new people here at HFM, and yeah, it's a whirlwind of fire, but it's great. And yeah, I'm going to take the tempo. It's all just chilled, nice vibes. But yeah, got any requests? Get them in. You've still got 25 minutes, and I can kind of squeeze it in somewhere. But yeah. A bit of George Benson.

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So before the break, you had Always There by with Jocelyn Brown, well, Incognito featuring Jocelyn Brown, which we had way around to do it. And then after it, that was just Jungle All of the Time, like great kind of indie chilled vibes. Yeah, it's great. The next track I'm going to play is a bit of a funny one because unfortunately the artist Kavinsky passed away this week, and he had a kind of bit of a weird underground career, which everyone kind of was kind of aware of him, but he supported Daft Punk in 2007 on their tour and other bits and pieces. But yeah, this track, Night Call, was a bit of a crossover from the film Drive, that became a bit of a cult hit, and then it was covered more kind of famously by London Grammar and a bit later on. And then it was resurged during the Paris Olympics, which then brought it back kind of into the charts and other bits and pieces. But yeah, it's a great track. But yeah, unfortunately he passed away this week. But yeah, lives on in his music, I guess.

So that's about it for me this week, or not even this week, this month probably. But but thanks for being here. It's been a good few hours. It's been on since 10. Simon Perry's in now, and he's got his sports show for the next 3 hours, so 2 till 5. So for that, but yeah, thanks and I appreciate it.

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3: From the Sky News Centre at 2. The FA say they support UEFA's decision to declare a loss of confidence and trust in FIFA president Gianni Infantino. European football's governing body have called his attempts to sell stakes in a World Cup company to private investors a shabby backroom deal. Infantino's now dropped the proposals. Former FA chief executive Mark Palios says he'd back a change of leadership.
4: I think this should be a watershed moment. And that's certainly what I would hope it would be. But it depends on, you know, getting a candidate in, as I say, who will genuinely institute a root and branch look at the structure of the organisation.
3: Ceuta's local government says 86 people have now died following a sudden influx of Moroccan migrants to the Spanish territory. Fernando Grande Marlaska Gomez blames a surge of crossings on mafias, human traffickers and others taking advantage of vulnerable people. Greater Manchester's new mayor has received a glowing endorsement from the Prime Minister. Andy Burnham was in the role himself before returning to Westminster and says he couldn't be happier to see fellow Labour member Bev Craig elected. Speaking in the city centre earlier, the PM said he couldn't think of anyone better to take the region forward.
5: Building out the MBAC, technical education, life chances for all kids growing up here, bringing rail into the B network, all of these things now become possible, and you are the right person to lead this great city region forward.
3: A crash between a lorry and a car in Perthshire has left a 46-year-old man dead. Police Scotland are appealing for witnesses after the collision on the A9 near Dunkeld yesterday morning. Russian strikes have killed at least 9 people in Kyiv overnight. A further 28 were injured in the attack on Ukraine's capital. And in sport, Northern Ireland's Michaela Walsh just missed out on gold in the boxing at the Commonwealth Games. She picked up a silver in the featherweight class, losing out to India's world number one, Jasmine Lomboria. That's the latest. I'm Stevie Shillinglaw.
6: Now your local update. I'm Nick Shaw. Thousands of visitors are expected at Market Harborough Showground this weekend for Operation Market Harborough. The event features historic military vehicles, living history displays and battle reenactments. Mick Crook is the organiser.
7: It's never been so big. We are bringing in about 75 to 80 tanks and track vehicles, 60 reenactment groups. But we have a nice, chilled out, relaxed atmosphere where everybody can see and learn about history of military, etc.
6: There's a severely reduced rail service for Market Harborough today after staff walked out in a dispute over safety concerns. RMT members are taking 24-hour strike action with further walkouts planned on the next two Saturdays. The union says new trains have safety faults, while East Midlands Railway insists they meet all required safety standards. A new free monthly arts event is taking place in Market Harborough's Welland Park today. It's aimed at encouraging people to get creative while enjoying the open space. Claire Webb is behind the initiative.
8: There's a growing body of evidence that is proving that access to arts and culture and being creative is crucial to our health and our happiness. So this is Market Harborough's opportunity to access something that's going to improve their well-being.
6: And Harborough Band is

0: You ready then for this? It's Saturday afternoon. Well, it's going to be a dry and sunny day. A little fair weather cloud will bubble up this afternoon, but still plenty of warm sunny spells. Your maximum today, 24 degrees Celsius, 75 degrees Fahrenheit.
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I hope he remembers the overtime claim. He's I've never done 4 hours before. I've forgotten to bring some food or something like that. So hopefully he's enjoying at least a sandwich right now.

Hopefully DJ Gavler back on your radio very, very soon. What have I got for you then this afternoon? Well, McKim Knight on the sport this afternoon. There is some football. The Scottish season has started. It started last night with Dundee United against Rangers. That finished 1-1. But there is some Scottish action this afternoon. There's one game in the EFL Cup as well this afternoon. But more importantly than all that, Harbour Town are in action this afternoon. Their final pre-season game, I believe. They're away at Peterborough Sports this afternoon. We'll be up to date with that. That one kicks off at 3 o'clock. I believe we do have Chris Lander as well today. I'll check my messages though, because the last time I said that...

70s today, which will be the final one, because once the football's back properly, we haven't got time. We've got a record from my mum's record box. And we've got a 12-inch for you as well. Musically, we've got our quiz. And of course, between 4 and 5, we're now having out our nonsense number ones. That's the way it's looking then. Do you know, 5 o'clock right here. On 102.3, Sage FM.

Richie? He says, can I have a request? Can I have Kylie? I wasn't expecting this one. Got to be certain. From 1988.

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And it's come up again. Somebody noticed this recently. Sonny and I should be so lucky. If you've still got the single, if you play it at 33 rather than 45, it does sound a bit like him. The rumour was at the time that it was actually Rick singing on that. I don't think it is. Just a vicious rumour. Deacon Blue now. Dignity.

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2: Dua Lipa there, I Can Be The One. Right here on 102.3 HFM, looking ahead to tomorrow. It's Sunday, there's Sunday tea happening at Sibbertoft in the reading room at Sibbertoft. Starts at 2:30. 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And it's all happening between 2:30 and 5 p.m. tomorrow. On Monday, there's Blokes, Banter and Biscuits. This is for isolated and bored blokes to catch up once a week and get to know new faces over a biscuit and a brew. All happening on Monday evening at between 6:30 and 8:30 at the King's Hall, which is 5 Kings Road here in Market Harbour. Please feel free to prop in, grab a brew and get a feel for the group. No agenda, just a safe space to meet new blokes and chat amongst yourselves. And we look forward to seeing you. So that's Blokes, Banter and Biscuits every Monday night between 6:30 and 8:30. That's the King's Hall here in Market Harbour. And don't forget, if you've got anything you'd like us to mention, drop us an email, events@harbourfm.co.uk. You tell us, and we will tell the whole of South Leicestershire and North of Leicestershire, because we're good like that.
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0: Spray Out on 102.3 AGFM. 29 minutes to 3 then. Just before we do Truth in the Sixes, with today's sports news, here's Sky's Connor Sefton.
1: Gianni Infantino has scrapped controversial plans to sell off a stake in the World Cup to private investors. FIFA's president said it had become clear the project was too divisive. UEFA threatened to boycott all future tournaments if the proposals went ahead. Confederations in America, the Caribbean and Asia had also rejected the idea. Meanwhile, former Football Association chairman David Bernstein believes Infantino has been seduced by power and the Trump administration. The embattled executive is now under huge pressure, with FIFA's own chief operating officer accusing him of deceiving staff. Prime Minister Andy Burnham said Infantino isn't the right man to lead football's global governing body, and Bernstein also thinks it's time for him to go.
2: I think Infantino has got completely carried away by being close to Trump and all the glories of the American presidency. It's easy to get seduced by that. But I think we need people who don't get seduced by those things that can maintain a degree of independence.
1: Dundee United held Rangers to a 1-1 draw last night as the Scottish Premiership season got underway. Lachlan Rose opened the scoring for United, but Tello Asgard equalised. It was a first Commonwealth gold medal for Georgia Hunter Bell in the 800 metres. The Team England middle distance runner took the title at the Scotstoun Stadium in Glasgow. World record holder Josh Kerr aims to entertain the home crowd as he goes for gold in the 1 mile later. It's one of 18 finals today. The medals will be decided in the boxing, with huge home nations interest across the 14 weight classes. Action also continues at the Velodrome, where the men's scratch race and women's time trial are among the highlights. England's netballers take on New Zealand for a place in the final this morning. And there was double delight for Trent Rockets in the 100 yesterday. The men have gone top of the table after a 6-wicket win at Manchester Super Giants. Meanwhile, the women have gone second after also beating the Super Giants, this time by 31 runs.
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and Chris Andrews. Yesterday, man. Up another two from the 60s in a couple of weeks' time, not here next week. But we do have a two from the 70s for you at around 3:30 this afternoon. That'll be the final one of the summer before the football returns. Right then, time to touch your brain with our Musical Days quiz. Could be the last one of these as well, because it's the last one on my sheet. I may have to find something else for 2 weeks' time. Right then, the Carpenters released a song in 1971 with a day of the week in the title. Everything you know, do get in touch. I'll give the answer just before 5 o'clock this afternoon. So the Carpenters released a song in 1971 with the day of the week in the title. If you think you know what that is, do get in touch and I'll give the answer just before 5 o'clock this afternoon.

0: caps on. The Carpenters released a song in 1971 with the day of the week in the title. If you think you know, do get in touch.
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Ellie Goulding and Burn It on 102.3 HFM. Coming up to 7 minutes to three then on this Saturday afternoon. Thanks for your guesses on the Musical Days quiz today. The Carpenters released a song in 1971 with the day of the week and the title. So far, we've got Sue and Richie getting it right this afternoon. But if you'd like to have a guess, do get in touch and give the answer just before 5 o'clock this afternoon. Oh, yes, I will. I promise. 7 minutes to three now. Here's Matchbox 20.

Lunchbox 20, and that one is called Unwell. From the album More Than You Think You Are. Delamitri now, roll to me.

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4: From the Sky News Centre at 3, the Football Association has joined European football's governing body in revealing it's lost confidence in Gianni Infantino. That's despite the FIFA president's decision to scrap plans to sell off a stake in the World Cup. Lots of reaction coming in on this story, including from the Prime Minister.
5: What's your response to the FIFA climb-down, Prime Minister?
6: Well, it's the right decision.
4: UEFA says it was a shabby, backroom, opaque deal that was anything but transparent. It launched a review to find out who came up with it. Meanwhile, Andy Burnham says he couldn't be happier to see Bev Craig take his old job as Mayor of Greater Manchester. The election was called after Mr Burnham won the Makerfield by-election, sealing his return to Downing Street. She fell just short of the 50% needed in the first round, but easily beat the Reform UK candidate after a second. Spain says normality is returning after 60,000 migrants crossed into its territory of Ceuta in just 24 hours. They've since returned to Morocco. But the enclave's local government claims at least 86 people have died making the crossing, with multiple bodies recovered from the water. Spanish Interior Minister Fernando Grande Marlaska Gomez is speaking here through a translator.
7: We have to work together with countries of origin and transit so we can make it possible for people to live in their own countries. We have to fight against trafficking mafias. We have to use all efforts as we have been for years.
4: Police Scotland are continuing to appeal for witnesses after a man was killed in a crash in Perthshire. The 46-year-old died following a collision on the A9 near Dunkeld yesterday morning. Now to sport, and Joe Root says he's ready to lead England's Test cricket team again. The returning skipper is back in the job, where he'll eventually work alongside new coach Stephen Fleming. And EastEnders star Shane Ritchie has been charged with drink driving. Essex police say the 62-year-old actor is due in court next month. That was after he was arrested in Harlow on Wednesday night. That's the latest. I'm Stevie Shillinglaw.
8: Now your local update. I'm Nick Shaw. There's a severely reduced Vale service for Market Harborough today after staff walked out in a dispute over safety concerns. RMT members are taking 24-hour strike action, with further walkouts planned on the next two Saturdays. The union says new trains have safety faults, while East Midlands Railway insists they meet all required safety standards. Thousands of visitors are expected at Market Harborough Showground this weekend for Operation Market Harborough. The event features historic military vehicles, living history displays and battle reenactments. Mick Crook is the organiser.
9: It's never been so big. We are bringing in about 75 to 80 tanks and track vehicles, 60 reenactment groups. But we have a nice, chilled out, relaxed atmosphere where everybody can see and learn about history of military, etc.
8: A Market Harborough teenager halfway through a 500-mile running challenge is swapping his trainers for a bike today to raise even more money for charity. Will O'Connor has covered 226 miles of his 80-day challenge and raised more than £2,000 for Hope Against Cancer. Today, he and colleagues at Fat Face on the High Street will take turns on a static bike throughout the day.
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8: And Harborough Band is holding an 8-hour bandathon in Market Harborough Town Centre today to raise money for its forthcoming trip to the National Championships in York. The event is taking place beneath the old grammar school, with shoppers invited to stop by, enjoy the music and make a donation. That's the latest. 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

I think they're finished now. Boogie Bucks High on the 12-inch version of Jive Talking here on the 102.3. HFM, 30 minutes past three then on this Saturday afternoon. Let me just check in, see how Harbour Town are doing in their game against Peterborough Sports this afternoon. The last pre-season friendly before they get underway in the National League North next Saturday afternoon against Kingsling Town. Still 0-0 as far as we're aware between Harbour Town and Peterborough Sports this afternoon, but if that changes, I'll let you know. And we should be hearing from Chris Lander at about 10 to 4 this afternoon. Now, though, everything but the girl.

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0: today. Those Vassal Digital volunteers are back. They're at the Market Harbour Library on Wednesday from 10:30 in the morning. Now, they can help with your smartphone, tablet or computer. They can help you to do something, but they don't do repairs. So if it's broken, they can't help you. But if you say, I need to know how to do this, they can help you with that. So recently, they help people to use the phone as a sat-nav, to send texts on a new phone, to add family to the phone's contacts, and to apply for a disabled person's bus, rail card, I should say, which included uploading a receipt for a hearing aid, and how to use the latest version of Excel. Happy to help if you've got a new phone, which isn't as straightforward as you'd hoped, or if you're new to using the internet and looking at websites. So if you're like me, you have to sometimes help the parents. My mum the other day, she'd got the car MOT'd and all that. I said, have you taxed it now? And she went, oh, no. I'll do it for you. So I did it online for her. That's how you can sometimes help out. But if you want to do all this yourself, if you're over 60 and you live alone in the Harbour District, then give them a call on 01858 439262 or email champions@vassal.org.uk to book a space. Or to find out more, as there's Vassal Digital Volunteers back at Market Harbour Library on Wednesday morning from 10:30 on, is this Thursday? Thursday, the farmers market will be on the square with their fantastic wares, showcasing some of our local food traders. Come and find everything from cheeses, meats and pies to vegan flowers and cakes. There is something for everyone. Trading is between 9 and 3, so please pop down and support them. While you're there, I'll walk in the indoor market as well and see what's going on around there. And if this hot weather carries on, I believe the indoor market does have air conditioning, so nice and cool in there if you need a break from the heat. But I think it is meant to be cooler this week. Don't forget, you've got an event you'd like to mention, drop us an email, events@harbourfm.co.uk. You tell us, and we will tell the whole of South Leicestershire and North of South Leicestershire, because that's what we're here for.
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0: Certainly, it's 27 minutes past 3. To the 70s coming up very soon. Also, we do have another song from my mum's record box as well, so... Yep, she's Let Me Loose again. All coming up after Kim Wilde, You Came.

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3: With me, Colin J, 1 week.
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3: 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It'll never work.
4: Another

0: Sing, baby, sing. And before that, it was Brian Ferry. And Let's Stick Together. I had said we haven't got time for Two of the 70s after this week, but I think we might have one more attempt when I'm back on the 15th. No, not. Yeah, the 15th of August. Not here next week, as I'm at the Leicester game. Right, 22 minutes to 4 on this Saturday afternoon. Time for this then.
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0: Yes, I know you. I know.

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0: Katy Perry there and Snoop Dogg and California Girls here on 102.3 HFM. Not in California today, but in Peterborough for Hopetown against Peterborough Sports. Here's Chris Lando.
1: Lovely. Thank you, Simon. Yep, for a second, I thought I might have been in California, but no, definitely in Peterborough. Over here watching Harbortown last friendly before the season gets going away at Peterborough Sports. A lot of familiar faces in the Peterborough Sports lineup, with their manager, Graham Drury, being ex-Stanford, and a lot of their players being ex-Stanford as well, including XB Luca Miller, also played obviously a lot of games for Kettering as well. And it was Peterborough Sports that got almost perfect break after just 2 minutes. Long throw routine down the left for the Bees. Just found everybody out of position, but striker Liam Lovejoy lays over. Bees then absolutely grew into the game, taking a bit of control. 15 minutes gone. Ball, great switch from left to right. Prince over to George Carline. Callum Powell, ex-Poppy, being certainly a tricky right winger. Whipped the ball back stick. Elliot Putnam with a header back across the box. And Riley, with a goal gaping, managed to find the diving keeper's feet that didn't quite go in. But then 2 minutes later, a new sign in Sam Ozzy Osborne cuts him from the left, evade one challenge and curls right-footed powerfully into the far corner. 1-0 the Bees. Bees kept the pressure on. DKE free kick, 20th minute to the back post. Fullback George Carline heading back across the box. And there was good old Scorey McCauley. Rory to prod the ball past the advancing keeper and make it 2-0. Bees went a little bit quiet for a few minutes and Peterborough Sports got back into it. Shot narrowly wide of the post and then got their goal back. So it is 2-1. Half-time whistle just gone in the background, you might have heard. Liam Lovejoy coolly lobbed Elliot Taylor after a bit of an innocuous ball into the defence. Wasn't really dealt with by Harbortown. Sam Osborne full of running down the left, Riley into the side netting with a shot late on, and Callum Powell down the right calls in trouble, and a diligent midfield performance by Prince Mancinelli. So far what we needed from this last pre-season, if I'm honest with you, tough, it's feisty, lots of vocal between the players, respectful, but just, you know, nice and feisty. Their season starts next week as well. So currently half time, Simon, it's Peterborough Sports 1, Harbortown 2.
0: Excellent, thank you, Chris. So it's they're looking pretty good and prepared then for
1: pretty good.
0: Next week.
1: Yeah, I would say so. It's so tough in pre-season trying to work out, not being that full competitive. So yes. Next week Saturday everybody's going to wake up going, right, this is competitive now. This is where we want to be, and we just all will act that little bit different. I'm sure I won't, but you know, the players will wake up in that mood, ready to go for a competitive game. So. It's just, as I say, both teams actually are probably benefiting greatly from this. It's a bit no holds barred, 95% sort of effort and everything like that going on. So, yeah, just what we need.
0: Excellent. Thank you, Chris. Well, I'll let you get your half-time beverage.
1: Thank you very much.
0: And we'll speak to you at about 4:45.
1: Shall we do that? Yeah, 4:45. Sounds good.
0: Excellent. Thank you, Chris.
1: Excellent. Cheers, Simon. Speak to you soon.
0: Cheers, mate.
1: Cheers, buddy. Bye. Bye.

0: 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It's the top of the hour with Wingate's Gallery. 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
3: From the Sky News Centre at 4, the FA say they support UEFA's decision to declare a loss of confidence and trust in FIFA president Gianni Infantino. European football's governing body have called his attempts to sell stakes in a World Cup company to private investors a shabby backroom deal. Infantino's now dropped the proposal, and former FA chief executive Mark Palios says he'd back a change of leadership.
4: I think this should be a watershed moment, and that's certainly what I would hope it would be. But it depends on, you know, getting a candidate in, as I say, who will genuinely institute a root and branch look at the structure of the organisation.
3: Spain says they plan to install a 500-metre barrier on the border of its North African enclave Ceuta. It's after 60,000 migrants crossed into its territory from Morocco in just 24 hours. At least 86 people have died, some drowning, others in a stampede. EU leaders have called for a unified response to mass crossings. Dr. Omar Schatz is from a legal hub which challenges EU migration policies.
5: Every person has a right to leave any country for any reason, and every person has a right to enter in any country for the purpose of seeking asylum. And once they are there in Ceuta, you have to provide them the food and the water. And there is also a duty to investigate what happened to people who drowned.
3: Andy Burnham says he couldn't be happier to see Bev Craig take his old job as mayor of Greater Manchester. The election was called after Mr. Burnham won the Makerfield by-election. A manhunt is underway to find a man who escaped from police custody after arriving at Liverpool Magistrates Court this morning. Stephen Grizzard made off on foot shortly after 10 a.m. An 18-year-old man has been arrested following reports of an explosion in Ipswich town centre. Officers were called to a block of flats on Princes Street shortly before 9 p.m. last night. And Gemma Collins has thanked fans for their support following the death of her mother, who had pneumonia. The former TOWIE star says, "People have held me up with kindness as she grieves." That's the latest. I'm Stevie Shillinglaw.
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6: And you're over this Saturday afternoon, then. Well, the remainder of today is going to be okay. A little fair weather cloud will bubble up during the afternoon. There's still plenty of warm sunny spells. Your maximum today, 24 degrees Celsius, 75 degrees Fahrenheit. The high for tomorrow, sorry, tonight, is going to stay dry with clear skies. A few mist patches are possible in places. I'm feeling very cool in the countryside. Your minimum temperature tonight, 7 degrees Celsius, 44 degrees Fahrenheit. The outlook tomorrow, a dry day on Sunday, feeling very warm in the sunny spells. Some patchy cloud, though, developing in the afternoon, but still plenty of sunshine. Your maximum tomorrow, 27 degrees Celsius, 80 degrees Fahrenheit.
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6: 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Just gone 4 o'clock on a Saturday afternoon. That can only mean one thing. It's not the number ones.
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Christine and Rain meeting here on 103.3. SGFM now holding the record for the most weeks at number one ever, with 19 weeks, non-consecutive of course, but in total that has spent 19 weeks at number one, surpassing the previous record set by Frankie Lane in 1953 of 18 weeks with I Believe. So there you go, Sam Fender and Living In, still number one with Rain Me In. Open it past four then. Saturday afternoon here, 102.3 HFM. Simon Parry in the chair through until 5 o'clock. Will Norton comes along. He'll be between 5 and 7 this evening. 7 o'clock, it is Sam Britton. And then from 10, it's Jim Gardner. Give me a call between 10 and midnight tonight. Let me take you through the nights. Until Paul Wright. Oh. 8 o'clock in the morning with your 60 Sunday. 11 o'clock, it's Chris Jones' Sunday Bit in the Middle. Or the usual stuff, Clutter Buckets, Chris's Commercial Crackers, The Mystery Voice, Croon at Noon, it's all here. And between 11 and 2 tomorrow, 2 o'clock, it is Noonie. Yes, Noonie is here. Giving it a call between 2 and 4 tomorrow afternoon, 4 o'clock, it is Gordon Warren. With his musical mystery tour. 7 o'clock, What's on the Radio? It is, of course, Steve Watts.

That is your weekend. Right here on 102.3 HFM. As I always say, do not touch that dial unless, of course, you are turning up, because that's allowed.

and Wannabe here on 102.3 HFM, and I don't want to make you feel old, but that was number one 30 years ago now. Goodness me. There they are with Wannabe, their first single, of course, first of many. And, yeah, we feature them throughout the year as number ones because they've always... there was a period they're always having number ones, weren't they? On to 87, back to 87.

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Craig David. 7 days here on the 102.3 HFM. Will Norton's here from five. He's in the building. We've just been discussing our various ailments. He feels quite well after speaking to me, so he'll be with you from 5 o'clock this afternoon. Keeping you company with some good tunes, no doubt. And you can dance. So while you listen to Madonna, for inspiration, I'm going to have a lie down, I think.

0: Harbour Town 2. That is the latest score. We'll be in from Chris Lander at about 5:15 this afternoon with the almost full-time report. That's the last pre-season friendly before the National League North season kicks off next weekend away at Kingsley in Town. I'm not here next weekend, but I will be here the following Saturday for the first home league game against Morecambe on Saturday the 15th of August. That's going to be a big one. Elsewhere in football this afternoon, in Scotland, it's Falkirk 0, St Mirren 1, because the Scottish league season getting underway yesterday. And then the League Cup this afternoon, would you believe? Yes, we've already started the League Cup. In the preliminary round, it's Tranmere 2, Rochdale 1. Tranmere 2, Rochdale 1. Leicester play Northampton Town in the League Cup first round next Saturday. That's why I'm not here next Saturday. I'll be watching that. Hopefully for a Leicester win, you never know. Leicester also in action tonight. They've got a pre-season friendly against Genoa. That one kicks off at 7:30 this evening at the King Power Stadium. I've not done this for a while, actually. Our musical quiz for today. The Carpenters released a song in 1971 with a day of the week in the title. If you think you know what that is, do get in touch and give the answer just before 5 o'clock this afternoon.
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0: Back to the year 2000. Actually, no, is this 1999? Anyway, it's Ronan Keating. When you say nothing at all.

0: Join Owen Brooks for his movie and musical show. Thursday from 6 until 9. 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Alex Murray's Film Focus, The Drama Diary, as well as The Quiz. 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

Major Lazer and Cold Water here on 102.3 HFM for your Saturday afternoon. It's Peterborough Sports 2, Harbour Town 2. That is the latest score in that one. We're getting a almost full-time report from Chris Lander in about 10 minutes' time. Right, come back to the summer of 1988. Yes, this was a number one. It's Glenn Medeiros.

102.3 HFM. Exactly 60 minutes to 5. Should be in for Chris Lander very soon with the almost full-time reports on that game between Peterborough Sports and Harbourtown. Final call then on our quiz for this afternoon, our musical days quiz. The Carpenters released a song in 1971 with Day of the Week in the title. If you know what that is, do get in touch. I give the answer just before 5 o'clock this afternoon. I was waiting for this afternoon, and it's 4-0 Nelson Mirren 2 in the Scottish Premiership. And the League Cup preliminary round is Tranmere 2, Rochdale 2, Tranmere 2, Rochdale 2. So let's announce against Genoa tonight. Pre-season friendly at the King Power kicking off at 7:30.

0: Jeff, I'm with the almost full-time reports for a game between Peterborough Sports and Harbour Town. Here's Chris Lander.
1: Lovely. Thank you, Simon. Yeah, still about five to go here in the second half. Just the one sub at half-time. Britt Sombalonga came on for Callum Powell. Slight change of formation almost, a bit of a 4-4-2 for the Bees. Really should have made it 3-1 on 54 minutes. Great Harbour Town move all the way from the centre-back down to George at right-mid. Right-back. Back into CK in the middle. Out to Riley, then pushing up on the left-hand side. Ran all the way, pretty much half the length of the pitch, almost to the byline, cut the ball back, and there was a melee of players, defenders, keeper, Sam Osborne, CK, and Riley Forst, all forced away in there just trying to get that ball home. Unfortunately couldn't. CK just me playing a little bit more advanced as the second half went on, forcing a couple of chances. Other people actually trying to lay it back or anything like that, but sadly nothing could come of it. And then 2-2, 65th minute, ball worked down the right by Peterborough Sports. Twisted Alex Morris left one way and the other. Low cross that was then tapped home, as I say, to make it 2-2. Lots of changes from both sides then as players coming on. Dempsey Ola-John on the 80th minute, shrugging off a defender down the right-hand side. Fed the ball, almost the perfect ball across the edge of the six-yard box for Britt Sombalonga, who couldn't quite reach the ball as they clashed with the defender and the keeper. I think on a wet Tuesday somewhere else, Simon, on an AstroTurf pitch, the ball would have zipped that little bit faster, and I think Britt then crossed that home. But, good game, 2-2, exactly what both teams needed as we get ready for next week. So with a couple of minutes left, Simon, 2-2.
0: Excellent, thank you, Chris. I like that comparison of on a wet Tuesday it would have gone in.
1: Yeah, I was going to say Stoke, but a wet Tuesday in Darlington, that goes in my eyes. That literally just that little bit. You could almost hear it. Maybe I was making it up, but I could hear the grass holding the ball back a little bit. It just needed to zip that little bit quicker, and then that would have been 3-2. But anyway, yeah, no, as I say, entertaining game. Get ready for a big old step two debut away at King's Lynn, 3:00 Saturday, the 8th of August.
0: Excellent. Thank you, Chris. Thank you for your commentary on the pre-season games. And as I say, we missed the first one, but I'm here for the first home game. So
1: that is exactly it. That big old game against Morecambe on the 15th. So, yeah, be happy, obviously, to talk to you then. And, everybody else interested in the scores next Saturday, obviously, stay across our social media platforms. We might even have live comms, actually, as well, if you fancy. You could do a bit of both. Listen to HFM and listen to Bees Radio doing live commentary. So check it all out. Exactly. Covering the globe.
0: Yes, I shouldn't mention this, but the is it the Morecambe games on the telly as well?
1: Well, yeah, I was going to say. It's on DAZN, DAZN.
0: I believe it's DAZN.
1: However you pronounce that. It's DAZN, yeah, okay, yeah. I probably should note that. Yes, we are on DAZN. I guess it's going to be subscription. But yeah, they're normally 3:00 kickoffs on a Saturday. You can't. They're normally embargoed by UEFA. It sort of goes that high. But I think because the Premier League and Championship haven't started, that we get a couple of 3:00 games. And yeah, there we go. Harbour's first home step two game on the telly versus Morecambe.
0: Obviously, we'll be on the radio, but
1: exactly. Or be there. And probably the best thing is to come down.
0: Well, indeed,
1: but
0: yes.
1: Have the radio in your ears, listening to you. Surely that's the best thing, right?
0: The best of both worlds, of course.
1: Exactly. That's the way it should be.
0: Okay. Thank you, Chris.
1: All right, mate.
0: I'll let you go. And
1: thank you very much.
0: I shall speak to you in a couple of weeks.
1: Absolutely. Take care, Simon.
0: Cheers, mate.
1: See you, mate. Take care. Bye.
0: Bye-bye.
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that quiz then. Carpenters released a song in 1971 with a day of the week in the title. It was, of course, Rainy Days and Mondays. Well done to Richie and to Sue for getting that right this afternoon. And here it is.

0: That's it for me. Not here next week. Watching Leicester play Northampton in the League Cup. Good luck to Harper Town next week. I'll be back for their first home game against Morecambe on the 15th of August. I'll see you soon. Ta-da. Willie's next.
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3: From the Sky News Centre at 5... The FIFA president's backtracked overnight on plans to sell a stake in the World Cup after it was widely criticised. European football's governing body, UEFA, says it has lost confidence in Gianni Infantino. Eddie Burnham says he's spoken to Spain's prime minister and offered assistance after around 60,000 migrants crossed a border into Ceuta in North Africa. Spain has announced plans to install a new sea barrier to protect the territory. At least 86 people died, while most have returned to Morocco. EU leaders have called for a unified response to mass crossings. Juan Jesus Vivas is the mayor president of Ceuta.
4: We must increase confidence in the future of our city. We must use all necessary resources to ensure that what we have experienced for the second time is not repeated. It is vital to ensure that the border here, bearing in mind infrastructure, staff and laws, have the correct resources.
3: Labour's newly elected Greater Manchester Mayor says she can't wait to get to work on Monday. Bev Craig beat Reform UK's Sean Astley in the second round to win the race to succeed Andy Burnham. She's called for an end to divisive politics that pits neighbour against neighbour. And she's been out celebrating with supporters this morning in Manchester, saying what makes the area so special is that people get their history.
5: We know where we've come from and we have a sense of pride that it doesn't matter how hard life gets. We know we roll our sleeves up, we muck in, we work together, and we can build something better.
3: A 16-year-old has died after a collision between a scrambler bike and a lorry in County Tyrone. The crash happened in Coal Island on Thursday evening. Mountaineer Nimral Purja has died in an avalanche while leading an expedition in Pakistan. The former British Army and Royal Marines soldier was climbing Broad Peak, the world's 12th highest mountain. And Northern Ireland's John McConnell says the decision to turn down Love Island to go to the Commonwealth Games has paid off. The light middleweight boxer took gold in Glasgow, beating Orlando Holly Satomi of Wales. That's the latest. I'm Stevie Shillinglaw.
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6: Headline, dry, warm and bright today. Tonight, staying dry with clear skies. A few mist patches are possible in places. I'm feeling cool in the countryside. That'd be nice. Tonight's minimum temperature, 7 degrees centigrade. Cool. Sunday, a dry day. I'm feeling very warm with sunny spells. Some patchy cloud developing in the afternoon, but still plenty of sunshine. Tomorrow's maximum temperature, 27 degrees centigrade.
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7: Hello, playmate.

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He played guitar like Jimi Hendrix, he could sing like a bird, and he could dance like James Brown. It gets no better, I tell you. All right, official permission to Frug in Fleckney.

don't get a chance to trot that one out very often. Miss You, the 12-inch pink vinyl mix, but just on whatever it's you call here, where you press a button. Yeah, wonderful, wonderful. Do you know what? I've come up with a fantastic quiz. I don't know how I've done it, because not only does it incorporate music, it incorporates sport, and it incorporates film. Can you hear the air conditioning in the background, listener? That's marvellous. So, this is my three-part quiz question, and I'm going to call it my number twos. Yes, catchy, isn't it? Who was the runner-up? Which country was the runner-up in the 1966 World Cup? Who was the runner-up in the 1966 World Cup? Which was the first Beatles single that only reached number two, not number one? And I don't mean Love Me Do, because that got to number one in this country, but not in America. So, first Beatles single that never reached number one, only got as far as number two. And there's a dreadful record that kept it off the top. And who was the second James Bond? So, runner-up for the 96 World Cup. First Beatles single that only got to number two. And who was the second James Bond?

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Well, I'm not very PC, am I? Ain't gonna bump no more with no big fat woman. Joe Tex, in this PC enlightened world, it wouldn't be allowed out today, would it? I don't think. Although saying that, if you listen to Radio 1 Extra or Radio 6 Music, they were playing The Sofa by Wolf Alice with all the sweary bits in it. And that's the BBC. But I bet they wouldn't play Ain't Gonna Bump No More with No Big Fat Woman. Controversy reigns over the airwaves, listener. Two listeners, in fact. Somebody's phoned in. I think it was Mick. Yeah, Mick. You got to give me the correct answer for that first one. We know it's, but what is it? And apparently, the song I thought that was number two for the Beatles, there was one before that. So anyway, I'm open for that. And sorry, Paul, you're wrong, mate. You're absolutely wrong. It could have been a slightly trick question, but it's not. But no, it's not. Anyway, I hope you're feeling a bit better today. And yeah, so number twos. Let's get on with it. We're funky today. Well, this hour anyway. Tether roof off, we're gonna tether roof off the mother sucker. Tether roof off the sucker. Tether roof off, we're gonna tether roof off the mother sucker. Tether roof off the sucker. Saying sucker, nothing else.

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0: fire. 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
2: Oh, shut up. Oh, they do go on, don't they? Earth, Wind and Fire. Great track. Saturday night. Yes, Mrs. Windsor, you are allowed to sit in the smug chair. You are correct. Well, you are correct, but you're not correct because there is another. But we won't go into that until the end. But, yeah, I'm not used to these advert things, you see. I'm used to being on after 9 o'clock at night, so trying to get as many records in and chat to your own good selves is difficult. But I'm trying. I don't like talking over records either, as you can tell. 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

Yeah, I don't know where the time goes. I really, really, really don't. Just time for one more, and it's got to be this one. Johnny Guitar Watson, my all-time favourite record.

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3: From the Sky News Centre at 6, European football's governing body says it has lost confidence in FIFA president Gianni Infantino following his failed bid to sell stakes in a World Cup company to private investors. UEFA's called it a shabby backroom deal. Infantino withdrew his proposal overnight following backlash from several confederations. And former FA chief executive Mark Palios says he should resign.
4: Do the decent thing. I think he clearly has lost credibility. And just in terms of, you know, if he did stand on the mandate of transparency, well, this is probably the most untransparent example I've seen.
3: The EU says it will hold an emergency meeting on Tuesday to discuss mass migrant crossings into the Spanish enclave of Ceuta. Around 60,000 people crossed into the territory from Morocco in just 24 hours. At least 86 people died, some drowning and others in a stampede. Reform UK's Home Affairs spokesman Zia Youssef says borders need to be secured.
5: When 60,000 arrive in a single day, it captures headlines as a military response. North of 200,000 people have turned up on British beaches over the last 8 years. That is very much an invasion too, albeit just over a longer time frame. We've got to wake up and secure our border before it's too late.
3: Andy Burnham's told his successor as Greater Manchester Mayor to go further and do more after her by-election win. Labour candidate Bev Craig won to succeed Mr Burnham in the job. A manhunt continues to find a prisoner who escaped from police custody after arriving at Liverpool Magistrates Court this morning. Stephen Gwizzard made off on foot down Red Cross Road just after 10 a.m. Police Scotland are continuing to appeal for witnesses after a man was killed in a crash in Perthshire. The 46-year-old died following a collision on the A9 near Dunkeld yesterday morning. And West Ham joint chair Vanessa Gold has agreed to sell her stake in the Premier League club to a consortium led by Amanda Staveley. She took over a 25.1% shareholding of the East Londoners following the death of her father David in 2023. That's the latest. I'm Stevie Shillinglaw.
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6: Tonight staying dry with clear skies. A few mist patches are possible. I'm feeling cool in the countryside and about in the city. Tonight's minimum temperature, 7 degrees centigrade. That's lovely. That's 44.6 Fahrenheit if you're getting picky. Sunday, a dry start to the day. I'm feeling very warm with sunny spells. Some patchy cloud developing in the afternoon. There's still plenty of sunshine, but tonight, tomorrow's maximum, 27 degrees centigrade. That's 80.6 degrees Fahrenheit.
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6: Yes, welcome back. Second hour. Start off with a bit of Reggie, bit of Blue Beat, bit of Scar. The Upsetters from 1960.

synthesizer in a sense, because that's what it was doing, replicating notes mechanically or electronically rather than mechanically, that's it. And they grasped it with eager hands over there in Jamaica with the Upsetters. And of course in America you've got Booker T and the MGs, remember Time Is Tight and Green Onions and all those. And every great, well, not every great, but so many great songs with the Hammond organ in there. Anyway, still chance for you to enter my number twos competition. I'll run through you again. Who were runners-up in the 1966 World Cup? Now, get this right, because it could be one of two. What was the first Beatles single that only got to number two, and who was the second James Bond? Here's an old

And that, dear listener, is not the sound of a Hammond organ. That is a thin, reedy thing. I don't know what they had in America. But over here, we had a thing called a Vox Continental. You could hear that on, what was the animal single? Whatever it was called. My mate Dave Redette had one as well. I don't know if he's still got it. Also a bit scratchy, too.

I love that track. Thanks to Keith Williams. Rain All Over the World, The Adventures, which is completely different to all the other stuff they did. Exquisite. Yeah, it's me, Will Norton, sitting in third time this week. I don't know whether the listening figures have been up too high on HFM. They thought we better get them down again. We'll get Will on for 3 days. That will diminish them. Normally, who's on normally on this time on a Saturday? Well, I know the very poorly Mr. Paul Windsor was on last Saturday. So I wonder if it's Jim Gardner next Saturday. He's doing the late show. He's doing the 10 till 12 tonight. But this week, as I say, it's me. Listen to this for a bass line. Listen to this. After the piano. Listen to this bass line that comes in. Here we go. In a minute. Listen to that. Norman Watroy. Enduring the Blockheads.

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That's great, isn't it? Ella Langley, Choosing Texas, one I stuck on the system, ooh, a while back now. I think it became number one. Sub-Lieutenant Windsor played it last Saturday, if I remember rightly. Or was it Wednesday? I don't know. He did play it recently. Right, I'm going to give you the competition answers. So, who were the runners-up in the 1966 World Cup? Well, you've got to get this right, because this was before the wall came down, as Mick told me. So, it was West Germany. West Germany. Remember, England won. We've never done anything since. So, West Germany was the answer for that one. The next one, which was the... I thought it was the only one Beatles song that never got to number one, only got to number two. I thought it was Strawberry Fields' Penny Lane, double A-sided song. Although Mick again told me that Please Please Me didn't get to number one. So if you've got either of those, then you win. And who was the second James Bond? Well, it was actually George Lazenby, but there was David Niven did like a spoof of Casino Royale. So in practice, in some respects, he was the second James Bond, but it wasn't an official sort of James Bond broccoli film, so it doesn't really count. So George Lazenby, if you got that, and Corey knew that. After that, it was Roger Moore, 1973, and then we had Daniel Craig. No, we had, who was it before Daniel Craig? Piers Brosnan, then Daniel Craig. And has there been another one since then? I don't know. Anyway, this is another track I play on a Monday night I rather like. This is Lainey Wilson and John Mayer. It's called Phone Keys Wallet.

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Well, I said I wasn't going to play any rock, but that one just sneaked in. The Doobie Brothers from the album What Were Once Vices Are Now Habits. What a wonderful name. Without You. Excellent track. And Sam's in the building. He's getting himself prepped for the next 3 hours. After him, we've got Jim Gardner. And I must say a special, I don't know what you call, well, thank you, really, to DJ Gavlar, who was on this morning instead of Graham. And Simon, not Simon, sorry, I keep forgetting these people now. The lad who should have been on at 12 o'clock gets the train here, and the train got cancelled. So DJ Gavlar had to do 4 hours straight through. Good for him, is all I can say. Just another special mention. Next Saturday, in the 7 till 10 spot, Keith Williams is here. And I'm sitting in with him and bringing in a load of vinyl. So we'll be reminiscing, talking of old times and playing old records. It's about right, isn't it? This next one I heard on That Man Windsor's show a couple of weeks ago. And I was most impressed, and I didn't know who it was. This is Snow Patrol with Kylie Minogue. It's great. You'd never know it, would you?

0: that about wraps it up for me. Sam's up next. I'm back Monday. I'm going to leave you with a little taster of what I'll be playing Monday night. I'm going to leave with this one. This is Jeff Beck introducing...
1: Damn, son, where'd you find this?
2: 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And I don't think Jimi Hendrix did either, because you'll see where Jimmy came from. Ladies and gentlemen, Buddy Guy.

0: Damn, son, where'd you find this?
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4: From the Sky News Centre at 7. The Football Association has joined European football's governing body in revealing it's lost confidence in Gianni Infantino. That's despite the FIFA president's decision to scrap plans to sell off a stake in the World Cup. Lots of reactions still coming in on this story. This was the Prime Minister earlier.
5: What's your response to the FIFA climb down, Prime Minister?
6: Well, it's the right decision.
4: UEFA says it was a shabby, backroom opaque deal that was anything but transparent. Staying with the Prime Minister, and he's dubbed his successor as Greater Manchester Mayor, the Queen of the North. Labour candidate Bev Craig won the largest by-election in British history, beating Reform UK Sian Astley in the second round. The Greens came third, while recently formed Restore Britain pushed the Conservatives into fifth place. She says she can't wait to get to work on Monday morning.
7: For me, the plan that I've got for Greater Manchester will be focusing on our priorities, and any new money, power or control that we get goes on those priorities. Jobs for everyone, building the homes we can afford, and investing into vibrant town centres to make life better.
4: The EU says it will hold an emergency meeting on Tuesday to discuss mass migrant crossings into the Spanish enclave of Ceuta. Around 60,000 people crossed into the territory from Morocco in just 24 hours yesterday, prompting Spain to install a 500-metre sea barrier. At least 86 people are confirmed to have died. A 16-year-old has died after a collision between a scrambler bike and a lorry in County Tyrone. The crash happened in Coal Island on Thursday evening. Now to sport, and Neil Fahey has cemented his place in the history books with a seventh career Commonwealth gold medal. The paracyclist took the tandem sprint title alongside pilot Aaron Pope at the Velodrome in Glasgow earlier. He recovered from a crash in a decider against James Ball of Wales to become champion. And EastEnders star Shane Ritchie has been charged with drink driving. Essex police say the actor is due in court next month after he was arrested in Harlow on Wednesday night. That's the latest. I'm Stevie Shillinglaw.
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2: With Sue and She. Market Harbour's only sushi restaurant.
8: So it will continue to be quite a pleasant and a settled evening tonight with skies clearing throughout the course of the night. And temperatures, well, we're looking at a very chilly 11 degrees Celsius. That's 52 degrees Fahrenheit. As for tomorrow, well, Sunday, it's set to continue to be quite dry and settled with sunny spells around, becoming quite hazy at times during the course of the afternoon with high cloud forming. Other than that, quite a nice warm day actually tomorrow with highs of 26 degrees Celsius. That's 79 degrees Fahrenheit.
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Feels Right, playing to you here on 102.3 HFM, the station that, of course, is proud to be live and local to South Leicestershire, North Northamptonshire, and online at harbourfm.co.uk. My many thanks to Will Norton for the last couple of hours, playing some really good music there. So hopefully you enjoyed the last few hours with him. Don't forget to check out our website for all the updates which we do each week. Just to share with you some people who are covering shows just like Will, and there is a great lineup for next week. More about that, though, a bit later on. In the meanwhile, though, you're tuned into the Groove Lounge with myself, Sam Britton. Got a great mix of music tonight. Anything feel good, anything that gets you moving for your Saturday. I'm here till 10 o'clock. Coming up a bit later on, got some Delegation to play, Chromeo, got some Frank Moody, a bit of George Benson, and also Mayor Hawthorne as well, got one of his great tracks to play for you. Plus some Harold Melvin and the Blue Notes, and so much more as well. Plus, very shortly, we are going to be globetrotting across our big, beautiful planet with our What in the World. And a bit later on, I have handpicked a very, very lovely, heartwarming story with you, just to give you a bit of a, you know, bit of a perk up for you on a Saturday night, because let's face it, sometimes life can get just a bit too dark. And I'll tell you what, there's a lot of really good things that happens across our world, despite all the kind of bad stuff that you hear. There are really good things that happens, and I like to try and dedicate that part of the show just to, you know, display that, because why not? We don't talk about good things enough as it is, and I'm not being corny, I'm not being cheesy, but seriously, come on. Especially a Saturday night as well. All of that plus so much more as well. And if you'd like to get in touch, maybe with a feel-good classic, perhaps there's a song that's been on your mind this

week. I've had a few on my mind this week. But if you've got something that you'd like to hear, why not drop me a line or even just a hello? 01858 464 666 is our number. 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I don't know, it's really weird. 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And also, you can get in touch, talking of technology, with your app as well. 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Time next, let's head back quite a few years, shall we, to an absolute classic from the Velvets. There you go. Try saying that really fast many times in a few hours when you've had a few. You know the one. Needle in a haystack.

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Love that so much. It's got a lot of energy behind it. It almost reminds me as well of something that would have probably been released back in the 2000s. I don't know why, it's just got that sound to it. The incredible Chromeo, Jealous, I Ain't With It. That's right. Brilliant track. And yeah, it was actually produced by Chromeo themselves. I've played a few tracks on the show before from them. They're an incredible, incredible duo. They do all that kind of, you know, sort of funky influence tracks. It's just real feel-good tracks. Brilliant. But yeah, based out of Los Angeles, David Maklovich and also Patrick Gamale as well make up the duo that is Chromeo. Definitely check out more of their music if you love that kind of sound. On the way for you very, very shortly here on the Groove Lounge with myself, Sam Britton. I've got some Level 42 to play. Plus, up next, got some Delegation and much more. Don't forget, I'm taking your requests this evening and your shout-outs as well. Let us know what you are up to. Now, where I left off with you a couple of weeks back, I had just started to get a brand new cassette deck, cassette player. And, yeah, I know what you're thinking, like, really? I thought cassettes were dead. I thought they were gone. They haven't been forgotten that easy, I'll tell you something. It's just one of those things, really. And so, yeah, I decided to get a new one. No fancy bells or whistles, nothing like that at all. And pulled out some old cassettes that I still have. I kept them. Some of the classic ones, as well as, of course, you know, using brand new cassettes with blank tapes, you know. Always comes in handy for something, it really does. But also, it's nice just to switch off, get away from those notifications. And truly, you know, just sort of get back to just being in pure kind of solitude, if you will, from the outside world just for a bit. I always find I need a bit of time every so often. I don't know whether you find this at all, whether you want to just, you know, unwind for a tiny bit, or perhaps like myself, you know, you really need to get your head deep down in study, switch off from the world, just play some music. That is your opportunity. Plus, it's also great to just press that clunky button. I know some people can't stand it, but it is... Yeah, it's just a little quirk. I thought, well, why not? Go for it. But yeah, this week has been quite an interesting week indeed. Keeping along the lines of that is Sundays. Planning my Sunday has been quite a big one this week. A lot's going on. But Sunday, have you noticed? And it wasn't till this week. It just suddenly clicked. You know how sometimes you just kind of live your life. You just take things for granted. You just, you know, almost some decisions you make are just autonomous, just straight away. Okay, why am I doing that to start with? Have you been there? I don't know whether you've been there at all, that maybe you've made plans for this summer. Perhaps you've had this realization yourself. But Sundays always used to be like going back a few decades, just switching off, taking it easy, maybe going for a walk, you know, reading the paper, getting out and about, maybe listen to a bit of music, go and meet some friends, and then come back for a nice roast in the afternoon. And then take it easy for the working week. But that's changed so much with the technology now. It really, really has. Because you're kind of on 24/7. You think about it. And instantly, like this, you've got immediately the biggest headlines. You've got all the latest music that's sort of being pumped onto your phone. And there's kind of no sort of switching off. But certainly in terms of plans as well, it's just one of those things, isn't it? It really is. And especially when you get sent a message from your friend, like they've added, added an event to your calendar. And you're like, okay, great. You know, yeah, I don't know. Maybe it's just me. Maybe I'm just being weird about it all. But I don't know. Who knows? But yeah, if you've had that kind of same realization, I'd love to know that I'm not alone in this. Yeah. 01858 464 666 is that number. Right, back to some more great music, and in a few moments' time, we have got our What in the World, where we're about to do some globetrotting. That's right. No passport required. Just straight through your radio, or smartphone, of course. It's going to be a great one. Stay tuned. Up next, as promised, Delegation, You and I.

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3: Harborough Welland U3A is welcoming Jane Wright from Mary's Meals UK, who will be talking about the charity's work providing school meals for children living in some of the world's poorest communities. 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

So there we go. Level 42, hot water. How great are they? Now, in just a few minutes' time, we are ramping up the feel-good. That's right. As we head towards 8 o'clock with some really big music. Got some great up-tempo stuff for you just after 8. Yeah, brilliant music as well. Still to play, by the way, from the Contours. Yeah, that's right. Yeah, got a little bit of Contours in there for you. Plus, we are heading into the disco very, very shortly as well. Right, up next, though, it is time to take a bit of a trot with me. Are you coming? No queues necessary, you know. No, like, 2 or 3 hours waiting in line for a tiny little bag just to go places. This is all in your imagination now, by the way. Beautiful. Radio, the theatre of the mind. It's true. Now, okay, if you're looking for a bit of a distraction for your Saturday night, just to get away from things, perhaps you've had a difficult week, and now you just want to try and forget about things, try and imagine yourself somewhere else, this is the time to do it. Because it is time for our What in the World, where we are flying over for a short trip to Switzerland next. And this is very funny. Now, sometimes there are really valid laws, okay? And they make sense to everybody. The next one, eh, not so much. Now, let's say we've gone over to Switzerland. All metaphorically, of course. And I don't know, perhaps you're settling down there and you'd like to get an animal and you think, do you know what, I'd love a guinea pig. And you think, do you know what, I'm going to buy one. Go to the counter. Sorry, that's illegal. It's illegal to own just one guinea pig in Switzerland. Because, now hear me out, good reason for this. They are actually herd animals. So really, they thrive in environments of more than just one, basically. So there's a whole animal welfare law, which is great. You know, it's good for them. They get to thrive with their buddies. And anyway, the government there decided to you know, bring in this law to avoid, of course, forcing a guinea pig to live in isolation, which is a form of cruelty. And for me, that goes too with humans, surely, right? I won't go any deeper than that. I think you know where I'm going with it. Seriously. Yeah, I'm going to leave it there. Anyway. So there you go. Listen to this, by the way. If you're wondering, well, hold on, what happens when that poor guinea pig passes away that they have? You think bad for it, don't you? You think bad. But apparently, there is a guinea pig matchmaking service. I kid you not. I kid you not. Could you imagine? It's like... Is it Hinge? I think that's the name of them. I don't know. Hinge for guinea pigs. Matchmake. A match made in heaven. Yeah. Anyway, enough of the madness. Next, over to Norway. Beautiful Norway. Bit of a trip north. Staying quite cool, though. And the King's Guard has an official high-ranking military officer who happens to be a penguin. A king penguin. And his official title, he has one, by the way. I'm not kidding you. Is Major General Sir Niels Olav III. Every few years, Norwegian soldiers fly over to inspect him at his residence in Edinburgh Zoo. Bit of a head scratcher. Lovely country, though. Lovely people as well. Anyway, a big long-haul trip next to Taiwan. If you're in the streets and you hear classical music, it's not a busker. It's not somebody raving it up in a car thinking they're hip listening to it. It is actually the rubbish trucks. That's right. They drive down the street playing classical music, including Beethoven's Verlies, over giant loudspeakers on the truck. And basically, this acts as a call for the whole neighbourhood to step outside with their rubbish bags, turning daily waste pickups into a friendly local street catch-up. That is wild. Isn't that just
how the other half live. And they things as well. Could you imagine going to Taiwan not realising about this? All of a sudden, you hear this music. You see people all come out of the houses at the same time. Wild. Absolutely wild. Nonetheless, really, really fun to hear these. So great. Hopefully you're enjoying them too. That is our What in the World. Up next, the incredible Vanessa Amorosi. You know the one?

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There we go. Such a beautiful track. The Contours, Just a Little Misunderstanding. Playing to you here on the Groove Lounge with myself, Sam Britton. Lovely to be with you again this Saturday. And hopefully you're enjoying the music. Coming up very soon, as promised, we have got some disco on the way. Bit of everything, really, but just a little bit more disco. What I call more disco than funky. So we're going to sort of head down that direction. But just to mention that track, huge Tamla Motown classic, which was actually reissued in the UK in 1970. It was actually a big part of a wave. I don't know whether you had the pleasure of living through that time, and I'm sure, as you'll know, the massive wave of Motown re-releases that was basically coming through for a brand new audience on that kind of Northern Soul scene. You know, here in the UK, we had that big Northern Soul scene, you know, and even to this day, so many people have that music at heart because it's truly one of them tracks which it transcends the decades. It does, you know, even if it might not necessarily sound it. It's just one of those influential styles of music, and, you know, especially when you make a connection with it, it carries you through life. It really, really does. But yeah, beautiful stuff. That's all on the way for you very shortly. Plus, up next for you, I've got this from the brand new Heavies. It's called Sometimes.

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3: From the Sky News Centre at 8, European football's governing body says it has lost confidence in FIFA president Gianni Infantino following his failed bid to sell stakes in a World Cup company to private investors. UEFA's called it a shabby backroom deal. Infantino withdrew his proposal overnight following backlash from several confederations. And former FA chief executive Mark Pallios says he should resign.
4: Do the decent thing. I think he clearly has lost credibility. And just in terms of, you know, if he did stand on the mandate of transparency, well, this is probably the most untransparent example I've seen.
3: The EU says it will hold an emergency meeting on Tuesday to discuss mass migrant crossings into the Spanish enclave of Ceuta. Around 60,000 people crossed into the territory from Morocco in just 24 hours, prompting Spain to install a 500-metre sea barrier. At least 86 people died, some drowning and others in a stampede. Here's Reform UK's Home Affairs spokesperson, Zia Youssef.
5: When 60,000 arrive in a single day, it captures headlines as a military response. North of 200,000 people have turned up on British beaches over the last 8 years. That is very much an invasion too, albeit just over a longer time frame. We've got to wake up and secure our border before it's too late.
3: Andy Burnham says he couldn't be happier to see Bev Craig take his old job as Mayor of Greater Manchester. The election was called after Mr. Burnham won the Makerfield by-election, sealing his return to Downing Street. A manhunt continues to find a prisoner who escaped from police at Liverpool Magistrates Court this morning. Stephen Grizzard made off shortly after 10 a.m. Mountaineer Nimral Purja has died in an avalanche while leading an expedition in Pakistan. The former British Army and Royal Marines soldier was climbing Broad Peak. And Aberdeen have claimed a remarkable 2-1 win against Hearts in their opening Scottish Premiership game of the season. They scored both of their goals in injury time, including a 95th-minute penalty from captain Kevin Nisbet. St Mirren were 2-0 winners at Falkirk. That's the latest. I'm Stevie Shillinglaw.
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6: Sounds really perfect right now. You know, nice glass of bubbly. Nice Italian meal. Bit of jazz in there as well in the backdrop. Anyway, back. Focus is on to the weather tonight. It's going to be quite a pleasant evening, albeit quite a cold one actually tonight. Skies will start to clear at sunset. Just after sunset, the skies will clear overnight with lows of a very chilly 11 degrees Celsius. That's 52 degrees Fahrenheit. And tomorrow, it's set to be actually quite a dry day with plenty of sunny spells, remaining quite settled as well. By the afternoon, we will start to see those skies hazing over a bit due to a high cloud forming. So it'll be quite a nice day, though, nonetheless, despite all of that going on. Quite a warmer day as well with highs tomorrow of 26 degrees Celsius. That's 79 degrees Fahrenheit.
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0: Don't you just love that track so, so much? Taking you back there to, it was actually 1980. It was a little bit later, actually, than I initially thought. Produced by the one and only Quincy Jones and written by Rod Temperton as well. Did ever so well in the charts. George Benson, Gimme the Night, and continuing to be a very, very huge track, very influential track, especially for producers alike, as well as fans. It's just one of those classics that really takes you through. Hope you're keeping well, by the way, if you're just joining me. It's Sam Britton in on the Groove Lounge. Hope you're keeping well this Saturday. It's not too bad out there at all. I mean, could be a bit warmer, but not too bad at all. But hopefully the weekend's been treating you well. If not, don't despair, you are in the right place. Great music for you, feel good music this hour from The Whispers. Got some Jamiroquai, The Four Tops, Maya Delilah, so much more. If it's groovy, if it's funky, if it gets you going for a Saturday night, basically I'm playing it for you. That's right, between now and 10 o'clock. And as ever, if there's something that you'd like to hear to, you know, really get you in a good mood for your Saturday night, you know what to do.
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0: It is as simple as that. Plus, coming up for you very soon, we have got our Good Vibes, where I share with you a lovely story, which I just happen to hear, like, each week. I always love hearing about good things across the world. And I just thought, well, why not include it in the show, share it with you? So that's exactly what I'm doing a bit later on, a lovely story I heard. That plus so much more as well lined up. But next, time for an absolute classic, big gem, which I absolutely adore. From Harold Melvin and the Blue Notes,

Harold Melvin and the Blue Notes, The Love I Lost. What a great track. On the way for you in a moment's time. I got a bit of the Four Tops to play, but next, just wanted to share with you, you know how the good vibes are coming up very soon, and quite often I feature somebody who, you know, who really makes a bit of a difference, whether that's to somebody else's life or to a whole community, or just somebody who is remarkably different. Well, luckily, locally here in the Harbour District, there is actually a set of community awards for people who do exactly that, who make a huge difference across the Harbour District. So my big question I'm asking you at this hour is there anybody that you know, okay, across the Harbour District who really makes a difference, whether that be to your life, perhaps to, you know, maybe if you live in a cul-de-sac, maybe to the whole street's life or even the community as a whole. Now, just to let you know, nominations are now open for the Harbour District Community Awards for this year. You probably have heard me mention a bit about this before in the past, because of course it's nothing new. It has been around before. And it's always nice, like I say, to recognise people. Wherever there's good in the world, it's always great to recognise that, because let's face it, we want to live in a great world, in a great life, in a great community, don't we? Come on, seriously, if you're being honest with yourself. And it's always nice when other people give us that inspiration to become better people ourselves. And this is exactly what it's all about. And what I love doing, especially on the show with the Good Vibes feature, because it's true, you know. It comes to a certain point in life and you look at things very differently than you did maybe a few years ago. And so that is exactly what we are doing locally. Like I say, celebrating individuals, volunteers, community groups and even businesses as well who tend to go that extra mile for the local area. There's seven categories this year, actually, including Young Person of the Year, Volunteer of the Year, Community Group of the Year, and also the awards recognising businesses that actually support their communities. Because this is actually a new thing, and I think, forgive me if I'm wrong, this is a bit of an influence that we've had from the States. I know there's lots and lots of you know, businesses, organisations here in the UK over the last few years who have been taking cue from the States. So, for example, they might have what they call a big football team over there. They might support like a local hospice. They might work with them. Some of the players might go out and, you know, join in some of the activities instead of just being seen as like this star on the pitch kind of thing. And it's not all PR. It's not, you know, there are some really good, kind-hearted people in the business world who truly want to make a difference. And partly that's why they did get into business. I've heard quite a few stories, actually, you know, actually saying that, you know, some of these people who go on to become CEOs and so on, you know, they initially do start off wanting to make a difference. But now times are changing and it seems like, you know, people want to stay rooted in that. And I love that. I appreciate it. And I truly admire what some people are doing. Of course, there sometimes can be an element to PR in it, but the people who do it from the heart, just worth their weight in gold, truly. And so this is a chance to recognise people locally. The winners, by the way, just in case you're wondering, will be announced at a very special awards evening in Kibworth on Thursday the 1st of October. So to nominate someone really deserving of this, just visit harbour.gov.uk. That's harbour.gov.uk, and submit your entry before midnight on Tuesday the 18th of August. So you haven't got too long. You haven't got too long. Got a couple of weeks or so. Just over 2 weeks, actually. 2 weeks this Tuesday to get your nominations in. And like I say, recognise people for what they do. Because it is, you know, although it might seem quite a big world, sometimes it could be quite a small one as well. You know, it depends on your life, really. But it's those people who make a difference. They really are just absolutely amazing. They truly are. Now, talking of amazing, for all the different reasons in terms of music, Maya Delilah, she was an artist who I featured on the show quite a few moons ago, actually, about, oh goodness, what was it, about four years ago, I think, on the show, when I was doing sort of the indie show that I was doing Saturday nights in this same time slot, actually. And she really caught my attention, and not for the fact that she'd attended Brit school, blah, blah, blah, done all the usual kind of generic things that a lot of career artists, as I like to call them, are probably getting a lot of trouble by a lot of people I know by saying things like that. But it's true, a lot of career artists who like to go through, you know, academies and institutions,
really for the connection side of things. But it's not that's not the reason why she, you know, caught my attention. It was her music, hearing her music and just the way that it really resonates, her songwriting, her approach to writing music, being quite disciplined. I really appreciate and admire in someone who does music, because you have to have that. You truly do. And Maya Delilah is one of those people from Islington in London. She initially started on TikTok and Instagram, a lot of the social media sites. And she mainly sort of decided to, you know, do a little bit of guitar stuff on there. Very singer-songwriter-y, you know, kind of thing. She tried doing a bit of pop, bit of blues, bit of jazz. Mainly she found her area in bedroom pop until recently. And she's started to slowly broaden out a bit, going more into sort of like the jazz harmony and a bit of bluesy kind of influence in the guitar, a bit of jazz here and there. And, you know, she's been featured alongside many big groove-heavy artists through recent years, actually, because, like I say, her style is changing. And, you know, she's getting a little bit of a bit of zing to her music, if you will. You know, it's shaping up to be quite funky, quite groovy. And I thought, well, do you know what? This is nice. You know, how I've changed the flow of the show and how she has also kind of very much aligned herself with the show as well. It's just absolute accident. It really is. But I figured I'd just play a show, because if you've heard my shows before, you know her music kind of thing. You probably appreciate hearing her again. It's a bit of a friendly face, so to speak. But she has released a track in the last year called Squeeze, in January, actually, of 2025. And, you know, it felt quite different from a lot of her early work. It kind of had this mellow neo-soul to it. It had a, you know, there was so much groove and sass in it that almost sounds like that real raw funk sound that they tried to encapsulate in the 70s unintentionally. But she's done that, but like I say, she's taken a bit of a modern twist on it and really gone all out there. Definitely her funkiest release to date, and I thought I'd play it again for you. This is Maya Delilah, Squeeze.

0: so funky, so sassy. It's got everything in there. Maya Delilah and Squeeze. Definitely taking cues by Grace Potter and the Nocturnals. It's kind of got that raw energy of her track, The Lion, the Beast and the Beat. Do you remember that one? I did actually play it quite a few times on the show. If you love your rock music, definitely one to check out. She's phenomenal. Back again as a solo artist, unfortunately departing from the Nocturnals. But yeah, brilliant. From her debut studio album, not to confuse Grace Potter with Maya Delilah there, Squeeze, taken from The Long Way Round. Believe it or not, her debut album. She's been releasing music for so long as singles and EPs as well, but her first real album came as late as March 2025 on Blue Note and Capitol Records as well, so really, really big names. Not surprising at all, actually, to get picked up by them for a release. Truly incredible, absolutely incredible stuff. More great music to play for you very soon here on the Groove Lounge. We've got Jamiroquai to play, The Whispers, Four Tops, Odyssey, so much more lined up for you, plus your requests as well. Do keep them coming through. 01858 464 666 and your good vibes in just a moment.
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0: You listen to Danny. You can catch me on a Tuesday evening, alternating with Adam Wilson and his Quiet Revolution. Featuring on the show, we have great music, your requests, CD from the vaults.
1: We will rock you. Sam Britton. On HM.

The Knox featuring Powers and Classic, taking you back a few years there. Always a great summery track indeed. Right, coming up for you in a moment's time. Excellent, excellent music from The Whispers to play, The Four Tops, as well as some of your requests as well. Yeah, do keep them coming through. 01858 464 666. And yeah, like I say, get in touch and I'll be more than happy to give you a shout out as well. So yeah, do keep them coming in. I can see that there's a few in my box now, and just a couple of bits to mention. Right, up next, it is time to share with you some good vibes.

0: So here we are, the good vibes. Now, the next one is a bit of a tender story indeed. Back in 2018, there was a man called Mr. Summers from Los Angeles. Saw a lady at the time on the streets living near his home. She was called Smokey. Yeah, true story. She had been homeless for years and years, and she was struggling to survive without shelter. And the big thing, really, which I think got to him was, you know, the cold nights, which you'll be surprised, in Los Angeles can feel quite cool lots of times, and especially when they have heavy rain as well, can be really, really difficult. Now, it's one of these sort of things which it could be you on, you know, sort of in this situation. You know, you walk past somebody and you can try and think in your head of a potential story, but you just the real thing is you don't know. You don't know about their life, okay? We all go through difficult things in one shape, form or another, but I think to be without shelter has got to be definitely one of the toughest things, because it's your life. It is how you live, where you live. And, you know what they say, that your environment always affects. It always affects you in one shape, form or another, whether that's, you know, in your soul or, you know, anything else, and it is difficult. But, of course, you're most vulnerable, especially to people who generally have misconceptions about this kind of thing. But most people would have walked past her, OK? But Mr. Summers, he nicknames himself Elvis. I don't know why. It's just a bit random. But anyway, he decided he couldn't. He had to stop. So he used his own money, brought materials, and spent his spare time building her a small wooden shelter. Now, you couldn't do that here, could you? That is extremely tragic, and I could go off on a tangent about this. But you think about it. You can't even help somebody to build them a shelter. Have a think about that for a second. Because you get into a lot of trouble for doing that. The big question is why? Why? But anyway, nonetheless, in Los Angeles, thank God that he could do this. So he used his own money, he brought his own materials, and he spent time building a small wooden shelter for her. Extremely humble one indeed. Although it did have a mattress, it had a roof and windows, and a lock on the door as well, which is most important. You know, a place where you can actually feel safe. And most importantly, is your own space, you know? But he didn't stop there. If you thought that was enough, after sharing her story, he began helping other people as well, unfortunately without a home, in his own community by building more small shelters. And he eventually went on to produce a project called My Homeless Neighbor, raising awareness and encouraging people as well to treat those living on the streets with dignity and compassion. Compassion, that is what we need. It is. It could be anybody. Just think about it. Especially if you look back to things like the lockdown, the pandemics, and the big economic crisis back in the 2000s. Your average everyday person, even people who were managers, found themselves in situations they never dreamed in a million years they'd be in. They went to university, they did all the things people looked up to them to do. Okay? Everybody, anybody is vulnerable in this day and age and in this life in general. So you have to think, if this potentially could have been my child, could have been a brother or family member, just think, seriously. Because I always do, that's how I often think. Treat people, I think there's a saying, isn't there? Treat people, other people, how you want to be treated yourself. And it goes a long way, it really does. So there you go. Yeah, he actually went on to, like I say, help not just this lady called Smokey, but went on to help other people, many, many other people as well. And he never asked for recognition, nothing like that. It was not a big publicity stunt, not a big kind of, I want to get viral on social media. Generally, like I said, heart of gold. So from that one night, and one person became change in the local area. And that is just absolutely beautiful. Truly is. And that is good vibes encapsulated in like 4 minutes. There you have it. More for you in a couple of weeks' time. Stay tuned.
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0: It certainly is. I hope you're enjoying the music this evening. Still got great music on the way from The Whispers and also Patrice Rushen as well, just added to the playlist. The Four Tops. And so much more as well. If it's funky and groovy and, you know, gets you going for your Saturday night, I will be playing it. And just quickly for the record, I think I must just make a bit of a, you know, just about what we discussed, really, on our good vibes. Unless it's on your own private land, okay, it's probably not a good idea at all. Because you know how I was saying it is instantly illegal. I just wanted to double check. But no, it's not. I'm not asking you to do anything at all. I'm not... I'm not suggesting anything. I'm not being provocative. It was just merely something I thought I'd mention on the good vibes, because like I say, it's always that section where I like to share with you, you know, some great things that real good, kind-hearted people do for other people in the world. So just wanted to share it. It's nothing like that at all. So yeah, I just wanted to clear myself of that and just to be clear. But yeah, it's just a wild thought, isn't it, really, that you can't quite help other people yourself sometimes. You feel quite powerless to do anything to help other people. And it is sad. It is truly, truly sad. But it's the way that it is. The way that it is. So anyway, without further ado, let's continue. With a very quiet start to The Whispers. And the beat goes on. You're tuning in to myself, Sam Britton, here on the Groove Lounge for your Saturday night. Hope you're having a lovely one indeed, whatever you're up to. Let us know, 01858 464 666.

There we go. Odyssey, going back to my roots here on 102.3 HFM. Is Sam Britton in with the Groove Lounge? Lounge? How are you doing? I don't know what I was doing there. Anyway, yes, moving on very, very briefly to quite something intriguing, yet quite sad, actually. UK loneliness is an all-time high, which despite the fact that we are literally just two buttons away from calling either a loved one or family or friends or anybody, in fact, for that matter, including ourselves here at HFM. It's shocking to see the statistics for loneliness overall. 4 in 10 young adults suffer with it between 16 and 29. 3 in 10 people in their 30s and 40s do, and 1 in 6 older adults do at the same time. And it is shocking to see, but nonetheless, it is one of these things. But there is quite a few initiatives taking place at the moment, including chatty cafes across the UK, which help to combat this. There's one which takes place between 10 o'clock in the morning and midday at the Mikado Lounge on Abbey Street. Sorry, it's a great place to meet other people, to have a bit of a chat. You know, there's no pressure. You don't have to book. You just turn up, basically, take a seat and join in on the conversation. So, like I mentioned, this is down on Abbey Street at the Mikado Lounge every Wednesday from 10 in the morning till midday. Don't forget, for more information, head to our website, harbourfm.co.uk.

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3: From the Sky News Centre at 9. The FIFA president's backtracked overnight on plans to sell a stake in the World Cup after it was widely criticised. European football's governing body, UEFA, says it has lost confidence in Gianni Infantino. Eddie Burnham says he has spoken to Spain's prime minister and offered assistance after around 60,000 migrants crossed a border into Ceuta in North Africa. Spain has installed a new sea barrier now to protect the territory. At least 86 people died while most have returned to Morocco. EU leaders have called for a unified response to mass crossings. Juan Jesus Vivas is the mayor president of Ceuta.
4: We must increase confidence in the future of our city. We must use all necessary resources to ensure that what we have experienced for the second time is not repeated. It is vital to ensure that the border here, bearing in mind infrastructure, staff and laws, have the correct resources.
3: Staying with the Prime Minister, and he says Bev Craig will bring intelligence, compassion and determination to the role of Greater Manchester Mayor. She won the race to succeed Andy Burnham, beating the Reform UK candidate in the second round of counting. Police Scotland are continuing to appeal for witnesses after a man was killed in a crash in Perthshire. The 46-year-old died following a collision on the A9 near Dunkeld yesterday morning. Now to sport, and Aberdeen have started their Scottish Premiership campaign with a dramatic 2-1 win against Hearts. They scored both of their goals in injury time at Pittodrie, including a 95th-minute penalty from captain Kevin Nisbet, and he says they weren't going to settle for a draw.
5: I think as soon as we scored, we still had 4 minutes left. We've got a lot of pace in the team, and the one time targets in the and behind the defence, we score. So yeah, it's a great win and a great start.
3: St Mirren, meanwhile, claimed a 2-0 victory over Falkirk in the 3 p.m. kickoff. And EastEnders star Shane Ritchie has been charged with drink driving. Essex police say the actor is due in court next month. That was after he was arrested in Harlow on Wednesday night. That's the latest. I'm Stevie Shillinglaw.
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6: Oh, there you have it. Right, as for the weather tonight then, it's going to be quite a nice settled one indeed. Quite pleasant, although feeling quite cool as well. With those skies, as you can tell, clearing at the moment. It's going to be quite a chilly one. 11 degrees Celsius are your lows tonight. That's 52 degrees Fahrenheit. As for tomorrow, your Sunday is set to be again a nice dry and settled day with plenty of sunny spells around. Becoming quite hazy though at times during the course of the afternoon, where we will start to see some high cloud forming. But nonetheless, quite a pleasant day indeed. Feeling quite warm as well in that sunshine, with highs tomorrow of 26 degrees Celsius. That's 79 degrees Fahrenheit.
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0: Chic, I Want Your Love. How great is that track? Brilliant. Sam Breton here with you for your Saturday night. I hope you're keeping well. How are you doing? Hope you're doing all right. Yeah, not too bad. Right, I have got some shout outs to do in just a moment. However, if you'd like to get in touch, you know what to do.
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0: So, it is Sam Breton here on the Groove Lounge, taking you through till 10 o'clock tonight. Don't forget, from 10, we've got Jim Gardner in with 2 hours of great music and chat for your Saturday night. So, just a few shout-outs then. I've been building them up for you. A very good evening to Alice and Steve, and family as well, by the sounds of it, in East Farndon, tuned in tonight. Thank you very much for joining us, by the way, this evening. Hope you're enjoying them. Also, a very good evening to Tony. Tony from Lubbernham. Great to have you with us this evening. And also, we've got Jerry. That's right, Jerry has been in touch. I've actually never heard from Jerry before. It's the first time. Here from Market Harborough. So, lovely to hear from you all this evening. Like I say, hope you're enjoying the music. And as ever, you can get in touch on that magic number. 01858 is 464666. Plus, I've got some requests to get to as well. Alongside that, though, great music to play shortly from Patrice Russian, Mama's Gun, and got the Four Tops as well to play for you next here on the station that's proud to be local.
1: This

Beautiful. Had so much Motown tonight, but I tell you what, you can't get enough of Motown, really, can you? Especially when it gets you going like that track. Four Tops, Bernadette, playing to you here on the station that's proud to be local. We are 102.3 HFM. And a very good evening. Heading over to the messages to... Let's have a look. Let's have a looky here. Yeah, very good evening, of course, to Ezrella. Ezrella from Great Bowden, how you doing? You put, good evening, Sam. Can you please play First Choice, Armed and Extremely Dangerous? Or if you don't have that, then it would be lovely to hear Lou Rolls, You'll Never Find. Yeah, that was actually true in the lockdown. it was terrible. I tell you what, that was awful. This is why I'm in the position I'm in at the moment. I may have been nearly 20 years in radio, but still cracking those awful jokes, which should not be on air. I couldn't help myself. I couldn't resist it. Anyway, yeah, forgive me, Ezrella. Yeah, or the track there, of course, You'll Never Find. Thank you very much, Sam, from Ezrella at Great Bowden. You'll have to forgive my stupidity tonight. I tell you what, I don't know what it is. It's just, I think it's just been one of those weekends, you know, where you kind of have to let your hair down a bit. You had a long week and you think, do you know what? Just go for it, and yeah. Anyway, we are going to move on. This is why I'm doing this slot. You see, yes. But anyway, yeah. Very good evening, Ezrella. Here we go. First choice. This is your first choice, and here it is.

0: There we go. First choice, Armed and Extremely Dangerous. Playing that one this evening for Ezrella from Great Bowden. And I think you appreciated my humour by the sound of it. Thank goodness. I refuse to change. I do. I wouldn't be myself if I wasn't who I was on air. You know, I don't try and be somebody else. That's the beauty of it, you know. There's a famous quote as well about not letting the world change who you are. It's just to be yourself. That's the main thing. And who cares if people don't like you for it? So what? So what? It's not going to change anything. It's not going to change anything. But anyway, moving on. Brilliant music, by the way, on the way shortly. Alan Stone, PJ Morton, that big one, Mystery. We've got some Mama's Gun and Patrice Rushen to play. But in case you're wondering, well, hold on a minute. You haven't told us anything about the local area this evening. I tell you what, I haven't. I've been holding on to this one because, again, it's one of these stories which perhaps, I don't know, maybe you've read this week. It is available on our website to see now, but I just thought I'd tell you a bit about it. In particular, a young man from Harborough is proving that small steps, it actually can lead to something quite inspiring indeed. Now, 18-year-old Will O'Connor is currently taking on an incredible challenge, and that is running 500 miles over 80 days. To raise money for Hope Against Cancer, which is basically a charity supporting everybody affected by cancer across Leicestershire and Rutland. My hat's off to Will. That is a phenomenal feat. 500 miles in 80 days. It's just incredible. Really, really is. And halfway through the challenge, because he is doing this at the moment, he has already gone an amazing 226 miles and has raised to date more than £2,000. And what makes this achievement in particular even more impressive is the fact that he's been fitting it all around everyday life. You know, when you hear of these things, like, for example, if you watch some of these documentaries, okay, you know, you often hear about people who do things like this, very unique things, really big and meaningful things, but they are so, you know, the scale of them is so big, they often dedicate a bit of time separately to go off and do this achievement. There's somebody at the moment who's doing a sailing around the world, basically non-stop on her own, and Mara, she's called, without, you know, digressing too much. And she's basically doing that kind of a big feat on her own. It's quite a brilliant achievement, really. And, you know, people do this in their own ways, but she decided to take time off away from her sort of main job to do things. And lots of people do this. However, Will, continuing his daily life routine. Could you imagine getting up at like 7 in the morning or 6:30, you know, brushing your teeth, going out for a run, going back into your office, you're getting all cleaned up, going back into your office, you know, at say 9, 10 o'clock in the morning, doing your day, coming home, having dinner and then going off and then doing like a 50-mile run or something. It's wild. So definitely hats off to him. And he's basically, he's in the stage of his life now where lots of people, young people, find themselves between A-levels and, you know, starting their adult life. And, you know, this really, it started a bit as a challenge, believe it or not, at the time, whilst he was working part-time at a big well-known store on our high street here in Market Harborough. And often he got up early to complete his runs. And I know lots of people have been doing this kind of 5 o'clock in the morning is a great way to start your day and this and that. The whole 5 a.m. thing has been quite popular because you can squeeze more into your day, supposedly. Actually, I haven't done this myself, so I'm not really practicing what I preach in that respect. But I look in admiration for people who can do this sort of thing, you know, and keep your daily life going. To be fair, at 18, you've got that energy. I think now, headed towards 40. I haven't quite got that in me, to be fair. But definitely hats off to him nonetheless. Especially, he's been doing this in some really hot weather as well, which, you know, not only has he had to get through his day working, but also with the heat as well as doing this 500-mile journey is phenomenal, absolutely phenomenal. And it's actually a challenge that has captured people's attention with a fitness coach and TV personality, Joe Wicks, even sending Will a message with his support. As really his fundraising has grown. And, you know, for Will, it's not just about competing for this huge distance and kind of, you know, making this sort of, you know, this moment happen. It is about raising that money. You know, it's about doing it in a different way, but definitely raising the money, which will really kind of help Hope Against Cancer. and continue funding more than 100 local research projects, and they are super, super important, these, especially as we continue forward in the battle to combat cancer. It's a tricky one, but definitely the funding, it goes a long, long way, and especially supporting some of the clinical trials down at the Royal Infirmary down the road as well. You know, helping patients access new treatments is key for this kind of thing going forward. But like I say, hats off to him. That is the incredible, incredible Will O'Connor, 18 years old, here from Market Harbour, running those 500 miles over 80 days for Hope Against Cancer. All the very best to you there, Will. If you are tuned in, probably not, you're probably out and about on your run, but still, nonetheless, you can follow, by the way, if you are interested, his journey, and also to support his fundraising through Instagram with his handle at Will's Day of Will's Day O' Life. Will's Day O' Life. I still can't get my head around some of these handles, but that's just one of those things. But yeah, certainly all the best to him. Right, on the way for you, that Will, brilliant, brilliant track, which will be played. Alan Stone, PJ Morton, Mystery, Mama's Gun, Patrice Rushen, all on the way for you here on HFM.
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0: 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It's the show that'll brighten your Wednesday. That's Paul Hartshorn, every other Wednesday from 6, only on 102.3 HFM, the station that's proud to be local.
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4: It certainly is. Very good evening to you. Sam Britton here on the Groove Lounge for your Saturday. Hope you're having a great one, enjoying the music. Just want to say a very good evening to Davey Boy. I know Davey Boy likes a bit of ABBA, so here is Gimme, Gimme, Gimme.

ABBA fan Davey Boy. Hope you're keeping well. Great to hear from you. I know you love ABBA. So there is Gimme, Gimme, Gimme.

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They are just so good. Mama's Gun, London Girls. Such a great track. That is actually been released on their album called Golden Days. And that actually was released as a single back in 2018. But it's got that real lively kind of soul and funk infused tribute, really, to that big era in sort of the 70s sort of soul, bit of yacht pop in there as well, and a bit of funk. And very typical, actually, of the band sound overall. Mum's Gun. But yeah, if you haven't heard of them, definitely check them out if you love that kind of music. They're actually formed, believe it or not, over 20 years ago in the early mid to late 2000s, about 20 years ago now. Fronted by singer-songwriter and producer Andy Platts. Like I say, they kind of have taken a bit of inspiration a lot from the 70s and 80s, tiny bit of the 60s in there as well. I know before, like, they've cited Stevie Wonder, Hall & Oates as being quite big influences on their music. But yeah, such a great track. Really, really good. Anyway, on the way for you next, I have got a track for you, which is, you know how a lot of songs can be quite bittersweet in the meaning. And I know this is supposed to be like a feel-good show, but it's very uplifting track despite the title of the name by The Supremes. My World Is Empty Without You.

There we go, the Supremes. My world is empty without you here on HFM. Hope you're keeping well. It's Sam Britton with you on the Groove Lounge. Going to lead you out with a bit of Simply Red and this from the Tramps, Hold Back the Night. Do take care and have a lovely rest of your weekend, whatever you're up to. Don't forget, I'll be back in a couple of weeks' time again on Saturday, the 15th of August. Do have a lovely rest of your weekend and indeed week. Stay safe, be kind, be well. And I'll catch you then. Good night. And of course, coming up next, we've got Jim Gardner in from 10.

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3: From the Sky News Centre at 10, European football's governing body says it's lost confidence in FIFA president Gianni Infantino following his failed bid to sell stakes in a World Cup company to private investors. UEFA's called it a shabby backroom deal. Infantino withdrew his proposal overnight following backlash from several confederations. Spanish officials say most of the 60,000 migrants that arrived in the enclave of Ceuta have been returned to Morocco. Foreign Minister José Manuel Álvarez says most have gone back, while EU leaders will hold talks next week to understand what happened. Dr. Miriam Sherti is from the University of Oxford. She claims young people in Morocco are led to believe Spain will provide them with jobs.
4: One in three are not in education, employment or training. Combined with this, there is this social media that was used to amplify messages, because this has been building up for a few days before it culminated with this crossing.
3: It's been reported that at least three people have been killed and 15 injured in an explosion at a restaurant in central Moscow. Emergency services and investigators are currently at the scene. A manhunt is underway to find a prisoner who escaped from police custody at Liverpool Magistrates Court this morning. Stephen Gribbs made off on foot down Red Cross Street shortly after 10 a.m. In sport, Scotland's Josh Kerr is the Commonwealth champion after a dominant display in the 1 mile in Glasgow. Kat Suave was watching at the Scotstoun Stadium.
5: The world record holder stormed to victory in the 1 mile in front of the noisiest crowd of the Commonwealth Games so far. The Scottish star promised he'd put on a show for the fans, and that he did after breaking away from the rest of the pack on the home straight. Teammate Jake Whiteman finished in sixth.
3: Elsewhere, Aberdeen have claimed a remarkable 2-1 win against Hearts in their opening Scottish Premiership game of the season. They scored both of their goals in injury time, including a 95th minute penalty from captain Kevin Nisbet. That's the latest. I'm Laura Safe.
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6: And your weather this evening. Tonight, cloud will widely break up to leave long clear spells for the remainder of the night. Tomorrow will continue to be dry and settled, with sunny spells becoming hazy at times due to the presence of high cloud. It's going to be a warmer day. And your outlook for Monday to Wednesday. Monday will be warm with sunny spells. It will be dry for the most part, but some showers will break out in the evening, the early part of the night. A risk of thunder. On Tuesday evening, no, I beg your pardon, Tuesday morning, it is expected to turn dry for a time with sunshine, but showers will develop again in the afternoon. Some heavy and thundery, okay. Wednesday looks to bring sunny spells and afternoon showers. There you have it. You're up to date with your news and weather. There's more at the top of the hour.
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Evening and welcome. 102.3 Harborough FM. Jim Gardner with you for the next 2 hours, 10 till midnight, eh?

That was our first request for tonight. Al Green for Cousin Janie, trying to be alone. And our second request of the evening. How about then? Rick and Jill and Maisie, and a big congratulations on first place. What about that then? I'm not surprised.

So, good evening and welcome. Welcome to the show. Jim Gardner with you between 10 and 12 tonight. 9 minutes past 10, Saturday the 1st of August. Nice to have you along.

I'm with you till midnight tonight, whereupon I shall hand over to the mothership autopilot for the whole evening. And tomorrow morning will be Paul Wright. Sunday 60s. Love it. Ray Charles breaking us into the evening. This one's called What I'd Say.

What a gem. That's Ray Charles from way back when. And that one's called What I'd Say. Plenty of cowbell, Hugh Masekela.

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0: Spira Gyra, an American jazz fusion band formed in Buffalo, New York, 1974, and this single came out in 1979. That's a great one called Morning Dance.
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0: Lennon McCartney. 1963, Jacqueline. What a gem. The Beatles, and I saw her standing there.
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Three Dog Night. 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
1: Now, some of y'all never been down south too much. I'm going to tell you a little bit about this so that you understand what I'm talking about. Down there we have a plant that grows out in the woods and the fields. Looks something like a turnip green. Nearby call it poke salad. Poke salad. 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
2: Playing this one for Bailey in his new back garden. 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Bailey the boy. 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

David Robert Jones, David Bowie. 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Hope you're okay up there.

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Stuart Williamson, I hope you're listening in. The album is Inner Visions. It's Stevie Wonder. Put you out your misery. It's a clavinet with a wah-wah pedal.

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0: 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In the meantime, is Sly.
1: 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Mom loves the both of them. You see, it's in the blood. Both kids

to blow. 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You can't leave 'cause your heart is there, but you can't stay 'cause you've been somewhere else. 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

That's Sly and the Family Stone on 102.3 Harbour FM. News and weather coming up at the top of the hour. After this.

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3: From the Sky News Centre at 11, the EU says it'll hold an emergency meeting on Tuesday to discuss mass migrant crossings into the Spanish enclave of Ceuta. Around 60,000 people crossed into the territory from Morocco in just 24 hours, prompting Spain to install a 500-metre sea barrier. At least 86 people died, some drowning and others in a stampede. Reform UK's Home Affairs spokesperson Zia Youssef says borders need to be secured.
4: When 60,000 arrive in a single day, captures headlines as a military response. North of 200,000 people have turned up on British beaches over the last 8 years. That is very much an invasion too, albeit just over a longer time frame. We've got to wake up and secure our border before it's too late.
3: The FIFA president's backtracked on plans to sell a stake in the World Cup after it was widely criticised. European football's governing body, UEFA, says it's lost confidence in Gianni Infantino. The Prince of Wales says he's truly saddened to hear of the death of mountaineer Nirmal Purja. The former British Army and Royal Marines soldier died in an avalanche while leading an expedition in Pakistan. The group was climbing Broad Peak, the world's 12th highest mountain. The Prime Minister says he couldn't be happier to see Bev Craig elected as the new mayor of Greater Manchester. It was Andy Burnham's previous role before becoming PM. In sport, Aberdeen have started their Scottish Premiership campaign with a dramatic 2-1 win against Hearts. They scored both of their goals in injury time, including a 95th minute penalty from captain Kevin Nisbet. He says they weren't going to settle for a draw.
5: I think as soon as we score, we still had 4 minutes left. We've got a lot of pace in the team, and the one time targets in the and behind the defence, we score. So yeah, it's a great win and a great start.
3: Josh Kerr took the Commonwealth 1 mile crown in front of a home crowd. The Scottish world record holder stormed down the home straight to glory at the Scotstoun Stadium in Glasgow. That's the latest. I'm Laura Safe.
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1: With Sue and She, Market Harborough's only sushi restaurant.
6: Tonight, cloud will widely break up to leave long clear spells for the remainder of the evening. Sunday tomorrow will continue to be dry and settled with sunny spells, becoming hazy at times due to the presence of high cloud. It's going to be a warmer day. And the outlook for Monday to Wednesday. Monday will be warm with sunny spells. It will be dry for the most part, but some showers will break out in the evening and the early part of the night. A risk of thunder on Tuesday morning is expected to turn dry for a time with sunshine. But showers will develop again in the afternoon, heavy and thundery. Wednesday looks to bring sunny spells and afternoon showers. And that's it. You're up to date. News and weather. There's more at the top of the hour.
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0: 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That was 1965. And the single was 1970, Canned Heat. 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
0: I like to play this one for the local boys. Sound of Family. I always say this. My mate's dad drove the van. What about that?

0: from 1972. That's the sound of family. Burlesque. They're a Leicester band, they're local boys, and my dad, my mate's dad, did drive the van with all the speakers in, so...
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0: I think that's a claim to fame, don't you?
3: 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Lay your weary head to rest.
0: Loudspeakers and the drum kit in a transit van, fantastic. It's Kansas. Carry on, wayward son.

0: That's the sound of Jimi Hendrix, and I like that one. One of his better ones, and that's called Hey Joe.
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So Jack Bruce and Ginger Baker. And Eric Clapton. 1967, called themselves Cream. Strange Brew.

0: This band were highly regarded for their instrumental proficiency.
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0: They were a good outfit. That's Cream. And that one's called Strange Brew.
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0: One and 2.3 is HFM, Harbour FM. Jim Garden with you for the last 25 minutes. It's 11:34 Saturday night. Got a few more good tunes for you, so hang on in there. Oh, no, it's late. Here's a classic from the Faces. Stay with me. Yeah,

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0: formed in 1961. They're a Dutch rock band, The Golden Earring. ...1973 was the year for this song, Radar Love.
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Ah, lovely. Nice shout out to Steve and Pauline in Desborough. Nice to have you guys listening. Glad you're enjoying what we're doing here. Except the last hour is like my own vinyl CD collection. What a good choice you make. Shout out to Steve and Pauline in Desborough. Thanks for being there. Thanks for listening. Climax Blues Band.

That's the sound of Stretch. Why did you do it? And that's about it for this evening, ladies and gentlemen. Dear listeners, thank you for being there. Nice to have you listening in. Back in on Thursday, so keep your eye out for that. Thursday night, 9 o'clock. See you again.

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3: From Sky News Centre at midnight, European football's governing body says it's lost confidence in FIFA president Gianni Infantino following his failed bid to sell stakes in World Cup company to private investors. UEFA's called it a shabby backroom deal. Infantino withdrew his proposal yesterday following backlash from several confederations. Former FA chief executive Marc Palios says he should resign.
4: Do the decent thing. I think he clearly has lost credibility. And just in terms of, you know, if he did stand on the mandate of transparency, well, this is probably the most untransparent example I've seen.
3: Authorities in Russia have not said who might have been behind a homemade bomb that killed three people near a Moscow restaurant. The Russian state news agency is reporting an unidentified woman who tried to carry the device into the building died in the blast. Officials in Spain say most of the 60,000 migrants who crossed into Ceuta have been returned to Morocco. Spanish authorities are said to be planning to install a 500-metre barrier on the border of the territory. Mountaineer Nir Melperja has died in an avalanche while leading an expedition in Pakistan. The former British Army soldier was climbing Broad Peak, the world's 12th highest mountain. Sport, and Josh Kerr says it meant everything to him to win a gold at a home Commonwealth Games. The Scottish world record holder was dominant in his one-mile race at the Scotstoun Stadium in Glasgow. Kerr says it was a special night.
5: You know, a lot of hard work goes into those performances, and to be able to have a bit of time to enjoy it in the last 100 is, you know, this is a memorable experience for me to be able to do that in front of a home crowd. It's just everything I want to do. So it's been a great 2 weeks, and I'm glad I'm able to perform on the big days.
3: Aberdeen opened their Scottish Premiership campaign with a dramatic 2-1 win against Hearts. They scored both of their goals in injury time, with captain Kevin Nisbet sealing victory thanks to a 95th-minute penalty. That's the latest. I'm Laura Safe.
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6: 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Continuing to be dry and settled with sunny spells, hazy at times due to high cloud, and slightly warmer than Saturday with a top temperature of 26 degrees. That's your Super Sunday weather on HFM.
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0: 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The industrious beaver puts it down to spring fever. 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